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Well, it took 11 innings to do it, but it was a victory for the Stros over the Blue Jays yesterday in Toronto. Mike Burrow's on the mound tonight. That one's already underway. The rubber match of that three-game series. Go Stros. 94.5 The Buzz, New Muse. 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

Group stage match tomorrow out in Southern California. That's a 9 o'clock start, so a late one. They've already clinched the group. Christian Pulisic is available, although he admits they're probably not ready to play 90 minutes. But go Team USA. 94.5 The Buzz.

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63 Days Greatest on 94.5 The Buzz. It's hard to believe that after all of these years that the Beastie Boys stopped doing their thing after MCA's death, that Mike D had never put out a solo album. But he's gonna. End of August. His debut solo album. 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
29: Houston's Rock and Alternative.

Foster the People coming to town. October the 17th, they'll be at 713 Music Hall, and it would be my pleasure to give you some free tickets to that show right now. Caller 10, 888-467-5945. It's STP on the Buzz.

0: Well, these guys are from the UK, which you will figure out once you hear them talk. 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
1: 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So much.

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you've ever used an app, hell, if you've ever just dated anyone ever, like just say you never got to that next phase, or you just talked to someone through an app, or then did go on for a couple of days and then realized that it wasn't going to work out. And so many people on apps specifically are getting ghosted because people don't have the guts to be like, hey, it's not a match. This is not going to do it for me. So they just ghost other people. Lots of people do that. So dating.com has decided they're going to hire someone who they're going to call a chief breakup officer. And if it's not working out, you don't think it's a match, you tell them. And they break the news to the person. Because if you're not going to do it, it keeps them from being ghosted, which is the right thing to do. 94.5 The Buzz. I'm on

It was this day back in 1994 that we heard the first single ever from this band, Weezer. This day back in 1994, the Sweater song came out. Nobody knew who Weezer was before that. I mean, except for maybe some people in their hometown, but other than that, all these many years later, happy anniversary, Weezer. 94.5 The Buzz.

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6 more group stage matches tomorrow, including Team USA playing their final group stage match against Turkey. That'll be a 9 o'clock start our time out in Southern California. Houston has another one over at NRG Stadium. 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

NFL released the training camp schedules for all 32 teams. And for our Texans, rookies will report on July 21st. Veterans will be a week later on July the 28th at the Houston Methodist Training Center. 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
26: Houston's rock and alternative. Oh.

Group play will wrap up in the next couple of days. Six more matches tomorrow, including Team USA playing their final group stage match in Southern California against Turkey. Six more on Friday, six more on Saturday. That wraps up group play. Knockout round starts promptly on Sunday. 94.5 The Buzz.

than 24 hours after the NCAA Division I cabinet approved a big change in eligibility rules, already a lawsuit was filed in Cincinnati seeking a temporary and permanent injunction of relief that would allow a fifth year of competition. I mean, less than 24 hours. 94.5 The Buzz, it's Sue Papa Roach.

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Brand new Weezer song. We have brand new Evanescence, new Modest Mouse, and some bands you've probably never heard of. All coming up next, 94.5 The Buzz.

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1: It's pretty cool to be playing you all these new bands, new songs here on your new music show, Emerging Alt, because I think all of these bands and artists are having big moments right now, but like for different reasons. Like I'm playing you The Strokes coming up. They've got their new record, new tour coming up. Joyce Manor, I feel like really finding a voice. I remember seeing them at like such tiny venues. I'm playing you their song, I Used to Go to This Bar, which is one of my favorites right now. And it's so cool to see them like kind of in the spotlight, in the scene. Plus, you know, like Evanescence, Modest Mouse making a return with all this new music. A band called In Color, really blowing up right now, sort of for the first time, and it's so exciting to watch. So glad you're here for it. My name's Alex Mack with iHeartRadio, kicking things off right now with another band having just like the best time, it feels like. Weezer back with a new record coming out in August. This song

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1: Okay, I'm putting myself in between like two artists right now who are just way cooler than me. Like, that was the Strokes. They're doing Going Shopping here on Emerging Alt. I'm little old Alex Mack with iHeartRadio, so still cool. But I met this band called Bridget Calls Me Baby, these guys right now. And you ever meet somebody who's just like so cool? You're like, oh yeah, this makes sense. You're a rock star. Like, I was like nervous. I don't know. Just the vibes. Couldn't have been nicer, by the way, but just big, cool guy vibes. Comes through in this music, right? Song's called Slumber Party.

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0: 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Slumber Party on Emerging Alts, your new music show, an entire hour of all the best new releases. 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Let me know what you're feeling. If you really liked a song, you want to hear more of it, that's what I'm here for. So again, open the app, send me a talkback, just tap the microphone button.
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What's up? My name is Alex Mack with iHeartRadio, your host of Emerging Alt, a straight up hour of all new music. So if you're looking for new things to add to your playlist, you're in the right spot. And it's funny, I talk a lot about being like such an emo kid, but I realize that's not everybody's jam. And if you're ever wondering like if a band is actually emo, there is an actual website called isthisbandemo.com. 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Just double checked on this one. I feel like I knew the answer already. Joyce Manor, confirmed by me and the website, an emo band. But great song right now, their new one called I Used to Go to This Bar.

94.5 The Buzz, new Evanescence on Emerging Alt. My name's Alex Mack, here with iHeartRadio, coast to coast tonight, playing you all the best new stuff, including this one from Modest Mouse, which is funny. I was watching an interview with the lead singer, Modest Mouse, where he was sort of talking about like how they got the name Modest Mouse, which is such like a Googleable question. But I like that he said that the artist makes the name doesn't make the band. I thought that was like great insight. The new Modest Mouse right now, off the new record, truly one of my favorites right now. It's called Picking Dragon's Pocket.

Houston's rock and alternative. Here's why I feel like it's always good to just take a chance and have fun. It's Alex Mack on Emerging Alt, your new music show. This band, In Color, I got to chat with them, saw like a little private session, super nice guys. And we were talking about how they came together as a band. They were like, yeah, we were all like kind of doing our own thing. There was a big snowstorm. They decided they were all going to, you know, meet up while it was snowing outside and just jam a little bit. Took some photos and hung out, and they were like, you know what? We look pretty good as a band. Turns out they were right. The band's doing super well. I love this song. It's called Headlights.

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It's Emerging Alt here on iHeartRadio. My name is Alex Mack, coast to coast tonight. Always cool to talk about bands that sort of just blew up, and I feel like in a way are kind of catching up and starting to feel comfortable with that newfound success. I'm about to play this band, Clarion. Awesome band. People call them like alternative, kind of shoegaze, but from East LA, kind of came out of like, you know, the DIY scene, and now just exploding, you know, because of social media. This song went super viral. It's awesome. It's called Hello Juliet.

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22: 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The idea is that each release brings together different artists with different influences to create a unique sound. 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

0: Come on. Come on.
1: Good morning. This is Ed McMahon. And now, ladies and gentlemen, here's Rod Ryan.
0: Oh, yes, sir. What day is it?
2: Yeah.

0: tuning in. Throwback Thursday. We'll be asking you to vote all morning long. The presidents of the United States of America. Nine Inch Nails and Live. Wow, what a battle. In addition to Throwback Thursday, it's Thixtagram Thursday. Yes, it is the day we play Read My Lips. It's Mo taking on Alex at 8:20 this morning. I need you to send me word suggestions. Hit me up all morning long. Rod at thebuzz.com. Traffic Copter Jim's going for win number 4 in the Fresh Out of Bed head-to-head challenge. He'll play at 6:20. I got Blue October tickets for you in homeroom. It pays to be up early with us. Bowling for Soup was announced this week. I got tickets for you at 7:20. And a ton more. We're going to be busy today, as we always are. I got Mo right over here. She wants to talk about Houston's headlines. What you got?
1: Hey, good morning.
0: Good morning.
1: Yeah, so in a sudden reversal, President Trump canceled a planned ceremony yesterday to sign that major housing affordability bill. He was saying he will not sign it into law until Congress passes an elections bill called the Save America Act. He'd been set to sign that housing bill that was going to be the most sweeping housing legislation in decades, aiming to boost the supply of homes and lower costs. So under the Constitution, a bill that has cleared both chambers will become a law if the president does not sign it or veto it in 10 days. Camp Mystic filed for Chapter 11 bankruptcy reorganization yesterday as we approach the one-year anniversary of those catastrophic floods that killed 25 girls and 2 teenage counselors at the camp. In the paperwork filed yesterday in Houston, the camp listed its debt exceeding $10 million. So this bankruptcy puts all the lawsuits that have been filed by the grieving families on hold. All litigation halted. Investigation remains ongoing. This is kind of a poll question that I don't know if I want to know your answer to. There's an older woman going viral on social media because she removed all the towels that were reserving pool chairs on vacation.
0: She's a hero.
1: I kind of agree.
0: She's a hero.
1: Have you ever been to a hotel or resort where people do that?
0: They get up first thing in the morning.
1: Uh-huh. They send dad down.
0: Dad has to do it for sure.
2: Always his dad.
0: Got to go get a bunch of towels. And, like, take the 10 best late lounge chairs.
1: Yep.
0: And then they might not show up until 1 o'clock in the afternoon.
1: After lunch.
0: But they're at 6 a.m., they're reserving those seats for themselves. And they go unused all day.
1: Mm-hmm.
0: This woman had enough, and she just took all the towels. She's like, these people haven't been here.
2: I feel like you get, like a 30-minute wait.
0: But there's no real way to police
1: it. There's no way to police it. And like,
2: there's people you can hire. Like, I've seen videos where people like hire guys to go and they do that. And they're like pros at it. Like, yo, you want your beach spot?
1: Like the butlers at some like nice resorts.
0: Yeah.
1: They'll do it for you.
0: It's just,
1: it's dumb and it gets out of hand.
0: I understand reserving, but if you're not going to use it until 5-6 hours from now,
1: mm-mm,
0: let somebody else use those chairs.
2: Yeah, but when I want to go down,
0: I know.
2: I want that one.
0: These are the same people.
2: The worst people on earth. Yeah. They don't put their cards
1: ruining
2: back.
1: Ruining for everyone else.
2: And they didn't rewind videos. They didn't do any of that stuff, dude. They replaced the toilet paper roll.
0: Pump their gas and then leave their car right there at the pump.
2: And smoking cigs.
0: And go into Buc-ee's and shop for an hour. And eat.
2: Maybe 5 hours.
0: Yes. And leave their car at the pump.
1: Thank you. Can I give you a quick Bachelorette update? I know you've been waiting for it because back in March, ABC scrapped their highly anticipated new season. Taylor, Frankie, Paul.
2: Oh, of course.
0: What have I
1: Mormon wives
0: ever said to you that made you think I was waiting for an update?
2: What are you talking about, dude? We were just talking about this the other day.
1: There was video of her brutally attacking her boyfriend, and we went back and forth for
2: the
1: days.
2: The kid in the room.
1: The kid was in the room. TMZ's now reporting there is an excellent chance the season will air next month.
0: Oh, well, there you go. I mean, they've got this.
1: Forgot about it, right?
2: We're over
1: since
2: it.
1: March. We're like, done.
2: What I do love that movie.
0: What she did wasn't heinous anymore.
2: No, but we have all the footage.
0: Yep.
2: What are we going to do with this?
0: It's a money decision. And that's ABC. Yeah. That's Mickey Mouse.
1: It is.
0: They're going to catch heat.
1: Boy.
0: They're going to catch hell for this.
1: Brandon Flowers of the Killers. Making headlines, going on solo tour this fall. He said he's ready for fans to experience his country-inspired album. It's called Thrasher. It's due out in March, but we do know the first single called Plans is set to drop tomorrow. I'm looking at these tour stops. I see a stop at ACL in October. General sale for that goes on sale at 10 a.m. tomorrow. Those are Houston's headlines.
0: Take it. Oh, no. Wait a minute. Let's do this.
2: Yeah, there you go.
0: Yeah.
2: Astros with another win last night. They beat the Blue Jays 3-1. Take that, Canada. Tonight, they're going to open up a four-game series with the Tigers on the road. Tatsuya Ime is going to be on the mound for the Astros, going up against Detroit's Troy Melton. First pitch is at 5:40, and you can listen to it on our sister station, Sports Talk 790. Yesterday at the World Cup, Bosnia beat Qatar. Switzerland got by Canada. Morocco topped Haiti. Brazil shut out Scotland. Mexico beat Czechia. And South Africa got by South Korea. We're playing six games. All of the groups have to play both of their groups. There's four teams in each group. That's two games per group. They have to play the games for the group at the same time, so there's no match fixing, so nobody can be like, oh, well, they lost, so we don't have to play our starters. Okay. That's kind of like the reason that we have so many games right now. But the U.S. is going to play their final group stage game tonight when they take on Turkey out in L.A. That'll start at 9, and you can watch that one on Fox. Christian Pulisic, they're making it seem like he's going to play. Mm-hmm. I think maybe you give him a little run in the first half, sit him. After that, don't want to risk any injury.
0: This game, no harm, no foul.
2: Nothing matters with what we do. This is for pride, though. You want to win in front of your home fans.
1: Got it.
2: Yeah, you don't want to lose a home World Cup game, you know?
0: Okay.
2: That's what's going on in sports. Let's go Team USA.
0: USA, baby! Let's go! If you want the first phone call, come get it, man. 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

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Wakey, wakey, eggs and bakey. It's Throwback Thursday. Presidents of the United States of America, peaches.

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1: 94.5 The Buzz. Welcome back, Rod Ryan Show. Mostly sunny skies for your throwback Thursday. Nothing over a 10% chance of rain. Highs of around 93. There's Alex. What's trending?
2: Venezuela earthquake is trending.
1: Yeah.
2: At least 164 people are dead after an earthquake hit Venezuela overnight. That's terrible news to start your morning. Ariana Grande is trending. She accidentally posted a picture of her nipple an Elaine Benes situation. She was posting a picture on Instagram of her petting her dog. The front of her shirt kind of came down.
1: She doesn't seem like the type. I don't know her. She doesn't seem like the type that would do that to kind of, you know.
2: It really looks like she was just a picture of her and her dog, and she did not realize, like, oh, my low-fitting collar is, like, open, and people saw it. People commented, she disabled the comments and then kind of made a joke about it.
1: Guess what I'm saying is there's some people that would do that on purpose. And yeah, say, I didn't know.
2: This is one of those, but she's kind making fun of herself for it. But that's what the internet's talking about, and they're also talking about the World Cup like they've been talking about ever since it started. Team USA is to play our final group stage game tonight, and that is what's trending on 94.5 The Buzz.
1: Dude, is the bear back today?
2: I think it came out, yeah.
1: Yeah. All of them or just one episode?
2: I think all of them.
1: Okay. Don't one episode me once a week to death. I need them all.
2: Yeah, I want to watch it all.
1: Yeah. Okay.
2: This weekend.
1: Bring me the champion, please. This. We're rolling.
3: All right. This is Traffic Copter Jim. You're fresh out of bed. Head-to-head, three-day champion. One more day, one more easy win. Getting over the hump on this Whataburger Wednesday. Join me on Tequila Thursday as I make it win number 4, bitches.
1: I keep thinking that guy's bringing us alcohol or something. I haven't seen him.
0: It's
2: not happening. I'm going to turn away.
1: Wine Wednesday? Nothing. If you want to take on Traffic Copter Jim, I don't know why all of a sudden today I picked a struggle with that. Traffic Copter Jim. If you want to play him, 713-212-5945.
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0: 94.5 The Buzz. Good morning, Rod Ryan Show on this Throwback Thursday. Need a couple of things from you today. I know. I need you to vote for Throwback Thursday. The winning song will be played at 9:30 this morning. 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You'll see the Rod Ryan Show Care Store. You'll see all kinds of things at Links and Guests today. I think you're going to like it. I also need you to email me word suggestions. We're going to play Read My Lips today. Moe's going to take on Alex, so I would appreciate some word suggestions, words that can be used during the game. I use everything that you guys... Well, I use... All the words I use are sent in by use guys. So, rod@thebuzz.com. Send a little email.
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0: Jimmy!
2: Brother Rod.
0: There he is. I looked over at the phones. I'm like, hey, there's no Jim.
2: Chili's waiting to the last minute to call me.
0: Yeah, he is. All right, good to have
2: you. That's all right. I'm here.
0: What are you doing here? You going for win number four?
2: Number four today.
0: All right. Taking on... Okay, you're a two-time Hall of Famer. You're two games away from getting back in. Taking you on is a two-time Hall of Famer, Other John. Welcome back.
3: Well, actually, I'm not playing today because it's only been 27 days, so my daughter Ellie's playing.
0: Uh-oh. The old switcheroo.
4: At least he's honest.
0: You're at 27 days, John?
3: Yeah, Monday I'll be legal, so Ellie's playing for me today.
2: I've been waiting to meet Other John.
0: All right.
5: You just did.
3: We'll meet sometimes. You can beat up the 15-year-old.
0: Now, 15, right? Ellie is 15. Okay.
3: No pressure potentially losing to a 15-year-old.
0: All right. Ellie, good morning.
6: Good morning.
0: Okay. Listen, I know you want this.
7: Mm-hmm. She has a fantastic KDISD education, so I know she's a killer.
0: I know you want this. Shout out your name when you think you know the answer. What are they playing for?
4: Motley Crue tickets.
0: Oh, there you go.
4: Ellie.
0: Yeah. What a great introduction.
4: Get excited.
0: Crue.
4: September 11th in the Woodlands.
0: Okay. Shout out your name when you think you know the answer. Traffic Copter Jim. I won't bother asking you your age, but you are taking on 15-year-old Ellie this morning. Okay, so.
2: Let me do the math here. I think I'm about four times that age.
0: Shout out your name when you think you know the answer. Question number one. What is the name of the cup trophy awarded to the NH?
2: Tim.
4: Ellie?
6: The Stanley Cup.
0: Yeah, that's a correct answer.
5: Oh!
0: Jim, did you yell out Tim?
2: She smoked me on that.
0: Yeah, she did. Yeah. But you didn't change your name, did you? It sounded like you said Tim.
2: No. Oh, I thought I said Jim.
0: Okay.
2: Whatever. It didn't matter. She smoked me. I could have yelled at Bob. Doesn't matter.
0: Okay. Ellie, mm-hmm. 15 years old.
5: Got him on the ropes.
0: On the ropes. Here we go. Jim. Ellie. Question number two. The Whataburger logo is made up of which two distinct... Jim.
2: Orange and white.
0: Which two distinct colors? Orange and white. Old man Jim's got the square. Mm-hmm. All right, Jim's on the board. I didn't hear Ellie at all on that. Ellie, you still with me?
6: Yeah.
0: Okay. For the win. Shout out your name when you think you know the answer. Listening for John and Ellie. What is the center of an archery target called?
2: Jim. Bullseye.
0: Winner.
2: She had me scared.
4: Yeah.
2: I know John's got a statistic about getting the first question right and coming back to win.
4: I'm sure there is.
6: I had an 80% chance of winning.
2: There it is.
4: You're so sweet.
0: All right, Ellie. Great job today.
2: Good game, Ellie.
0: Other John. That doesn't count. Like, Other John didn't play, so he's only got to wait a couple more if he gets
4: still
0: through.
4: Eligible on Monday.
0: All right, Jim, that was a good little test for you.
4: It was fun.
2: Yeah, it was. Scared me.
0: Tomorrow's a Hall of Fame day, dude. I don't know if that rattled your cage a little bit, but you better get your mind right.
2: And the other problem is I'm not going to be in the traffic copter tomorrow. I've got to give Chili a different number to call me at.
5: Oh, God.
2: Why? So I'm a little worried about that.
0: Oh, boy. Don't change. Are you kidding me?
2: I know. Well, I already had the vacation day planned.
0: I got you.
2: Okay. So I'm supposed to come into work just to... whatever.
4: Maybe.
0: All right. Well done, dude.
8: Let's take a moment to jump in the pool.
0: Cannonball!
9: Oh, Jeffrey!
0: Yeah. You're
1: splashed. 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

0: 94.5 The Buzz. Throwback Thursday. People getting in there voting. I look forward to doing these song clips with you and talking about the great music. The President's taking on Nine Inch Nails, taking on the band live this morning. Bring the champion. Woo-hoo. He was nervous.
1: The Fresh Out of Bed Head-to-Head Challenge. Here's your current champion.
2: This is Traffic Copter Jim, your Fresh Out of Bed Head-to-Head 4-Day Champion. 10 questions, 8 answers. Not too bad. I did miss that dumb gemstone question. Join me as I come back and get one more win so I can go hang out in Captain Cash's garage, bitches.
0: Good old school reference.
3: It's the

0: Traffic Copter Jim picking up some fans on this campaign right now. People are liking him right now. He's a good dude. All right, here's some new fun facts for you guys. Little October tickets coming, right, Mo?
1: Oh, yes. On the flashback? Okay, for the third night of three.
0: Okay, just making sure. Here we go. I remember there was somebody that was in that chair right there a couple of years ago and didn't know that Paul Newman was an actor. She said...
1: He's a salad dressing guy.
2: And a popcorn guy.
0: I believe her words were, "You mean the salsa guy?" Hal, do you remember that?
3: I do remember that.
0: I mean, don't get me wrong. Paul Newman, a phenomenal philanthropist, and that's where my fun fact is going to come from today. Uh-huh. But he was every bit as big as Tom Cruise or Tom Hanks is today.
1: Really?
0: Paul Newman was the number one guy in Hollywood for a number of years. Like, he was the top guy. All right? Now, he is the salsa guy. He is the pizza sauce
1: dressing
0: guy, the salad dressing guy. As a philanthropist, actor Paul Newman donated more money in relation to his own wealth than any other American during the 20th century. Just please know that he was a pretty good actor, too.
3: Yeah, makes great salad dressing.
0: Yeah, the salsa guy. Dr. Seuss's real name is Theodore Geisel. I think a lot of people know that. He came up with this Seuss name when he was caught drinking in college. He got banned from from any extracurricular activities.
2: That is fun.
1: Oh.
2: You don't say. Whoa.
0: Extracurricular activities included writing for the humor magazine in college, so he came up with the pen name Seuss. Then he just threw a doctor in front of that. Finally, Alexander Hamilton misspelled the word Pennsylvania on the Constitution?
2: Oh, wow. That's neat.
0: He forgot one of the N's in Pennsylvania, the first of the two N's.
1: Stop.
0: Who was the guy?
1: Brody.
0: Brody!
1: Yeah.
0: Did you hear me, Brody?
1: Brody threw an extra N.
0: Well, Brody thought there were five N's in Pennsylvania. A legendary fresh out of bed head-to-head game. But I'm sure Brody is laughing right now, saying, oh, yeah? Alexander Hamilton also misspelled it.
4: It's the fun fact of the day. We make you look smart in front of your buddies. It's the fun fact of the day.
0: Brody was up for the shot name for Ditch Day.
1: And we have not heard from him since.
0: Brody, where are you?
5: Oh, man. Yeah, I didn't think about that.
0: What was the shot name going to be? Five N's? Pennsylvania?
6: It was more of a spelling.
0: Give me a shot of Pennsylvania, please. All right, what are you giving away?
1: All right, we have a pair of tickets to this Blue Christmas with Blue October, the last of the three nights they will be playing at 713 Music Hall, celebrating the 20th anniversary of Foiled. 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
4: It's your fun fact flashback.
0: The fake money they used on this movie set looked so real, some of the extras tried to go out and spend it. Secret Service got involved, and the company that made the money made it too good. What was the movie that this fake money, they got in some trouble? 713-212-5945.
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0: All right, Captain Cash, how we do on Wall Street yesterday?
3: It was a mixed day on Wall Street. The Dow was up 182 points. Kickoff this morning at 51,848. NASDAQ lost 110 to 25,476. Benchmark 10-year Treasury set at 4.41%. And oil is down to $69.52 a barrel. To the most actives, the big studs, Home Depot, Sherwin-Williams, and 3M. The big duds, Chevron, Walt Disney, and Microsoft. The economic calendar this morning is pretty crowded. We'll get personal income, also personal spending for May. Right now, futures look pretty good. They're on the upside. Hang on to this. Be a positive opening right here on Wall Street. That's it. I'm out of here. This is Hal Lynn, Managing Director with Raymond James, reporter for the Ride Ryan Show. From Raymond James on San Felipe and Augusta. And don't forget to always rock out with your stock out.
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34: It's your fun fact flashback.
0: Ooh, we got some good tickets to give away here. Hi, good morning.
35: Hello, good morning.
0: Good morning, who's this?
35: This is Juan Martinez.
0: Juan Martinez, welcome in. My question today is, they use some fake money in this movie. It looks so real that some extras got, they couldn't help themselves. They took some of it and they tried to spend it out on the streets. And the Secret Service got involved. They seized all the money. What movie?
35: Rush Hour.
0: Yeah, I'm going to give that to you. It's specifically Rush Hour 2, but I don't got time.
1: Juan got it.
0: You think a 2 is going to ruin... I'm going to let a 2 ruin this guy's day?
1: Not on this Thursday.
0: No. Blue October, you got him.
1: Juan, we'll see you at the show December 20th, 713 Music Hall. Y'all, grab your tickets, Ticketmaster.com, if there are any left.
35: Awesome. Appreciate it.
0: All right, Juan, have an awesome day, dude. Thanks for being at home, bro. Appreciate you. Mo, you got Houston's headlines for us?
1: Yes, sir. In a sudden reversal, President Trump canceled a planned ceremony yesterday to sign a major housing affordability bill.
0: I thought everybody loved it. I said yesterday, I'm like, wow, this is so cool.
1: Yeah.
0: The right side likes it. The left side likes it. Oh, my God, they're working together. The president likes it. Wow, what's going on? Let's just get this thing signed. Yeah. We're all going to work together here, right?
1: He wants Congress to pass an elections bill first.
0: Yeah, that's how it works in Washington. Well, what are you going to do for me?
1: Well, under the Constitution, a bill that has cleared both chambers will become a law if the president does not sign it or veto it within 10 days. So we'll see. The news continues to pour in after two powerful earthquakes rocked Venezuela. Magnitude 7.2 earthquake struck first yesterday, followed by a 7.5, the strongest to hit that area in over 100 years. Confirmed 160 people have already died, but Rod, the numbers are projected to be in the thousands.
0: Oh,
1: U.S. and other nations vowed to send rescue teams. So we had those earthquakes. Then we had a couple in California. One in California, the strongest in that region since 1940. The third area, Japan, are also reporting earthquakes yesterday.
0: Wow, what
1: very,
0: a day.
1: Very scary. In much, much, much lighter news, Houston is number one, and Yelp would like to show us. Yelp just released their list of most outrageous restaurants. Over the top, unforgettable, travel worthy dining experiences.
0: Houston made number one on the list, specifically for
1: the Aquarium Restaurant downtown.
0: It's a great place. I'm telling you, I've never, listen, it's not fine dining, but the meal's always been good, and my kid loses her mind on it. She loves it. It's always been good. It's always been good every time I've eaten there.
1: Yeah.
0: You're pausing. Go ahead.
1: I don't know. I would have thought there was like it was like something like in Vegas or like something, you know, like totally elaborate experience.
0: I think you take it for granted because you've always had it since you've been here.
1: Maybe.
0: It's a pretty unique place.
1: Yeah.
0: That crazy. I'm like, I've taken people there. They're like, what is this thing?
1: Yeah.
0: You got to take somebody that's not from here.
1: Okay.
0: And you take them there to eat. I know you probably end up taking them to go get Tex-Mex and things like that and barbecue.
1: You do, right. I don't think. Let's go to the aquarium restaurant downtown.
0: It's insane. There's a huge aquarium in the middle of the whole restaurant.
1: Yeah, and you can
0: multiple
1: see it
0: floors.
1: From the highway. And you're like, why is there random rides right there? I guess.
0: The dining experience is crazy unique.
1: Overall ratings, total reviews, recent activity, and page views are what they look at when they put their ratings together. Because I know y'all are following this Taylor Swift wedding debacle, I do have an update.
0: You don't know me at all.
1: The latest fact that fans are buzzing about revolves around New York City permits. So City Hall confirmed that a permit application was filed to close off the street surrounding Madison Square Garden from July 2nd through the 4th. They also have a public tent set up outside the venue that will hold between 500 and 1,000 attendees.
0: No. I just looked at the permit.
1: What do you see?
0: Somebody by the name of Sailor Twift applied for the permit. So you guys are wrong.
1: You silly jokester.
0: Sailor Twift.
1: The wedding is speculated to go down on Friday, July 3rd. Sources also are saying some of the Kansas City Chiefs players have reservations at the Marriott in Midtown on the same wedding date. Why didn't they use fake names?
0: It's all coming together.
1: Why didn't they know?
0: It's all coming together.
1: Swifties will get them. Also, it's Global Beatles Day today because on this day in 1967, the BBC did a show called Our World, and the Beatles performed All You Need Is Love. It was the first multinational satellite production broadcast live across the world. Back then, it was a really big deal. John Lennon wrote that song specifically for the broadcast.
0: I didn't know this.
3: I did not know that.
0: I didn't know anything about Global Beatles Day.
1: Global Beatles Day. We should have made cupcakes. Now you know. Those are Houston's headlines.
0: Take it, Alex.
3: Astros got another win last night. They beat the Blue Jays 3-1. Tonight, they're going to open up a four-game series with the Tigers on the road. Tetsuya Ime will be on the mound for the Astros going up against Detroit's Troy Melton. First pitch is at 5:40, and you can listen to that game on our sister station, Sports Talk 790 Yesterday at the World Cup, Bosnia beat Qatar. Switzerland got by Canada. Morocco topped Haiti. Brazil shut out Scotland. Mexico beat Czechia. And South Africa got by South Korea. Tonight, play that music for me. There we go. I need a little free bird in my life. Team USA is going to play their final group stage game when they take on Turkey out in Los Angeles. That'll start at 9 tonight. You can watch it on Fox. And also, maybe you want to come hang out with me. I'm going to be at the Uptown Park Post Oak, 1121 Uptown Park Boulevard, from 8:30 until the end of the game tonight. Come hang out with me at the Rustic. Watch a little USA soccer. Play a little Freebird. It's going to be awesome. Have some neutrals with me and my friends at Neutral.
0: Outside of the airport, that's the only Rustic now, right?
3: It is.
0: The one right here across the street from the station.
3: Uptown Park Rustic. I'll be there at 8:30 until the end of the game tonight. So you don't have a plan for the game. Now you do.
0: You should just stay here and then walk across the street.
1: And then come back here.
3: You just come back here to sleep.
1: Asleep.
3: My kids will love it. That is what's going on in sports.
0: Is this what you guys now listen to? Mo, this is in your future? This listening to this while I'm saying silly words to you?
1: Sure enough.
3: I listen to this every day. It's an American.
0: This is the new music for Read My Lips, which we're going to play at 8:20. I need you guys to send me word suggestions. Email me.
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13: Good morning. 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
13: It is National Catfish Day.
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0: is Welcome to the Seventh Spot. If you're carrying over from homeroom, thank you for just joining us. Wakey, wakey, eggs and bakey. It's Throwback Thursday. We are going to do song clips coming up. Mo, I am kind of curious, if you don't mind, pulling up the world-famous Rod Ryan Show blog page. I've got the Presidents of the United States of America peaches coming to can, put there by a man.
1: You like that song?
0: I do really, really like that song. Mm-hmm. I mean, I like it. I like the band and all the silly songs, that dumb kitty song. Mach 5 might be my favorite. I love the Presidents.
1: It's an okay song, according to the voting right now.
0: Well, people love Nine Inch Nails around here.
1: Yeah.
0: Head Like a Hole?
1: That's a number one.
0: That's a number one? Okay.
1: Yeah.
0: And then Live Selling the Drama. That's Chili's jam right there.
1: Oh, man.
0: We're going to have a fight on this show today for sure. Can't fight today because we're going to get World Cup. We're going to get... I see you're ready to go. You got a USA, another
1: jersey.
0: How many jerseys do you have over there?
2: I have two.
0: Okay.
2: I have the home and away.
0: Talk to me. Turkey versus United States.
2: Yeah.
0: 9 o'clock Eastern. Or, I'm sorry, 9 o'clock our time, 10 o'clock Eastern. But they know I got to get up in the morning. Is it really 9 o'clock?
2: Yeah, it is.
1: PM.
2: They're in Los Angeles, so they're trying to.
0: I get it.
2: To try and make it.
0: Not everybody's got my dumb schedule. Now, this game.
2: And soccer, to be fair, is one of the faster. Like, they start it. I know the hydration breaks are a big talking point, but, like, it start, you run that, you have the little quick break in between halftime, it's over after that.
0: Yeah. Turkey versus United States. Turkey is out of it, but we still got to run through the motions and play the game. This game cannot hurt us in any way. But it still would be an awesome thing to be 3-0.
2: We've never gone 3-0 in a group stage ever.
0: It would tell the world that, hey, USA soccer's for real.
2: Yeah, suck it, everybody.
0: So do they hold back starters and the stars and stuff like that and give people other playing time? How does it work? I know how it works in American football.
2: So if you have a yellow card and you get another yellow card, you would be suspended for the following match. So if you have anybody on a yellow card, which we have four players, you're going to sit those guys. You
0: don't really,
2: like, they're better players, but you need them for a meaningful game. I think Christian Pulisic he's our best player, our striker. Mm-hmm. He had the calf injury that held him out of the Australia game. They said he's good to go. I would like to see, because he'd be on like 20 days rest if he didn't play tonight. So I'd like to get him out there and get a little run in.
0: Gotcha.
2: Okay. Maybe pull him at halftime. Don't let him do anything too crazy. But I want to see as many of the starters out there. You can kind of ease up at half, but let's go out there. Let's kick their ass and then finish the group stage undefeated. Mexico did the same thing. Mexico had really no effect as to how their stuff was going to go last night. They won
0: 3-0. 3-0 and $20 beers in the Mexican stadium.
2: How many pesos is that?
0: $20 beers. I don't know, but the daily minimum wage is around 18 bucks. A beer is $20. How could beer be that expensive?
1: $18 a day is the minimum wage?
0: The daily minimum wage is $18, it says. Now,
2: here's the higher.
0: I did not get gouged that much. I was in that same stadium in Mexico City for the Oasis concert.
1: Do you remember how much the drinks
2: were?
1: Was
2: FIFA in any way in charge of
0: FIFA
2: the
0: was
2: Oasis?
0: Not in charge.
2: Because FIFA likes to get their money.
0: I was drinking Tecates, right? And I don't know what I was spending. I was having too much fun. We weren't on the list of some of the wild, crazy foods that are that you can buy at the World Cup. In Miami, you can get something called the Fancy AF Tots.
1: Let's hear it.
0: Three fried hash browns topped with caviar. What is creme fraiche?
1: I'm just saying, like the white cheese.
0: Thank
1: stuff
0: you.
1: That goes
0: and
1: with
0: chives.
1: Caviar.
0: That's $75. That Miami, am I right?
2: Overpriced.
1: Caviar's expensive.
0: They have a massive 5-pound chicken and cheese empanada over there for $40. The empanada.
1: How massive is it?
0: 5 pounds, 5 lbs, $40. Now in Los Angeles, you can get a Twinkie cheeseburger. It's a cheeseburger topped with a bacon wrapped jalapeno that's stuffed with a brisket and cream cheese. Why don't we have that here?
1: That
0: seems like that should be here.
2: We focus on the game, you know.
0: Gotcha. Short rib poutine. Where do you think that is? Vancouver. a maple bacon smoky. Vancouver.
2: Probably also.

0: you. 94.5 The Buzz. Welcome back. Rod Ryan Show on a Throwback Thursday. We're going to get the song clips in about 5 minutes. We're going to play the songs that are available for you to vote on this morning. Yeah, I just looked it up. The Bear today. It's out.
1: I was just about to say, that is a trend.
0: Is it trending? Yeah. I mean, are people that interested in it, yeah, that it's an actual trend?
1: The Bear Season 5 is trending. Fifth and final season of the show comes out tonight. All 8 episodes will be available to stream starting at 8 p.m. our time.
0: How would you say The Bear... We talk about shows. Dexter is the one show, and maybe Walking Dead that you've mentioned to me, Alex. Shows that haven't been...
1: Back in on new Dexter.
0: Though. They've been good... But not every season has been great. Like Game of Thrones, every season was great. Breaking Bad, every season. Sopranos, every season, great. The Bear, it's had some lulls. Not full seasons. They've had some dud episodes for me.
1: I think the first two seasons were like A plus TV.
0: A plus.
1: 3 and 4, B.
0: Yeah.
1: Ish. B minus.
0: Yeah. Okay.
1: Still good, but like sometimes I'm like, I don't really care that much about this character.
0: They got to come in strong on this final season.
1: I think they will, and regardless, we know it's an end. It's a means to an end, so like...
0: But remind me
1: to see how they end it.
0: Remind me of those A-plus seasons.
1: Yeah, yeah, show us that. So The Bear is trending, Taylor Swift is trending, everybody's talking about her wedding, she's like taking half of Manhattan, she's Jeff Bezosing Manhattan for their July 3rd wedding. And then USA Turkey is trending. People talking about USA getting ready for their final group stage game tonight against the Turks. That is what's trending on 94.5 The Buzz.
0: Mo, you got some tickets to give away?
2: Oh, yeah. Earlier this week, we got to announce Bowling for Soup is coming to the House of Blues on November 5th. Tickets don't even go on sale until Friday at 10 a.m. at Ticketmaster.com. But if you're caller 10, we get to give you a pair right now. 713-212-5945.
0: It's the most fun Mo's had with a concert announcement and ticket giveaway that I've seen in a long time. Nice big smile on her face every time she mentions Bowling for Soup. She's like, oh my God, I actually know that, right? I know them. If you want those tickets now, 713-212-5945. Looking for caller number 10. It must be.

0: 94.5 The Buzz. Good morning, Rod Ryan Show. Seether and their cover of Careless Whisper. Good morning. Rod Ryan Show on this Throwback Thursday. I want to do song clips. But I think you offered up some tickets to give away.
1: I did.
0: Let's go to the phones. Good morning.
2: Good morning.
0: Hi, who's this?
2: This is Brian.
0: Brian, you're caller number 10.
1: Boom.
2: Oh, man, that is awesome. Thank you.
0: I got a pair of tickets for you that are not even on sale yet. Mo, tell them.
1: Brian, Bowling for Soup, November 5th, House of Blues. We'll see you there.
0: Nice.
2: Sounds good to me. Thank y'all.
0: All right, bro. I got a situation here.
1: Is everything okay?
0: No, Throwback Thursday. It's great.
1: Oh.
0: It's great. Live selling the drama, Presidents of the United States of America, Peaches, mm-hmm. Nine Inch Nails, Head Like a Hall. Brian, I'll put in a vote for you real quick. Which one? Which one would you rather hear at 9:30?
2: Nine Inch Nails.
0: Yeah, it's going to be tough to beat that one. You know who's mad at that? Chili. Hang on, dude.
3: To love the God. To feel.
0: I know Chili's body.
1: Yeah, you do.
0: Okay. It was his football coach. It was driving him from practice. And it was around the time that this album had come out. We're talking 1994 now, Chili, right? And Throwing Copper. Somehow Chili listened to nonstop the live album Throwing Copper.
1: Okay,
0: so I'm a little dicey on my story here.
4: Yeah, you got the right idea. It was a classmate.
0: Okay.
4: Matt Cluthy. He was everybody had cars except for me, so whenever we would have a break, they would all go eat, so I would ride with him, and then he would have jamming this, and I was like, ooh, I like this. Yeah. I like this.
0: Was it off a cassette?
4: Yes. Because he had that... he had like an... Astro Van, like the Chevy Astro Van.
1: Wow.
0: Yeah. I had one of those.
4: Those were dope. Yeah.
0: I had a GMC Safari.
4: Oh, look at you.
0: Had to carry my drums.
4: You old sailor, you.
0: That was my second van. All right. Chili, I know you're voting for this. This brings back great memories for you.
4: Yeah, dude. Aww. I'm about to start crying. I'm about to start going.
1: Please don't.
0: How is this?
4: To start running right now I'm in football.
0: The first time I ever heard live was this song, Selling the Drama. How's it doing?
1: It's in third place.
0: Third place?
1: 11% of the vote.
4: It's still early, though. Still early.
5: Still early. Okay.
4: I still got to go over there and finesse some votes.
5: Fighting the years.
0: Chili's going to strong arm you over there.
1: Okay.
0: So, you know, 1991, 92, 93, Seattle, Washington, the whole world is looking at Seattle because it's the grunge is taking over the world.
1: Mm-hmm.
0: Okay. And another band from the same Seattle, from the same state, was doing things completely different. And they weren't a part of that grunge wave. I still don't know what you call what wave they were on, but the band, so unbelievably unique, calling themselves the Presidents of the United States of America.
3: Moving to the country, I'm gonna eat a lot of peaches. I'm moving to the country, I'm gonna eat.
0: They were a three-piece band, came up in the bars in Seattle, and it was almost like a comedy troupe. What was the Drew Carey show where people would shout out, Whose line is it anyways? People would shout out things, and they would write songs on the spot. So you'd be in the audience, you'd say, Peaches. And they'd write a song, and they would do a song called Peaches right on the spot. They did stuff like that. So talented, but they were goofy.
1: Mm-hmm.
0: So not everybody always took them serious. But they wrote such catchy... Their melodies were so good. How do people feel about Peaches by the Presidents?
1: It's currently sitting in first place.
0: What?
1: It is.
0: I love it.
1: 50% of the vote.
0: Wow. And if I'm remembering correctly, the bass player only had 2 strings on his guitar, and the guitar player only needed 3 strings out of the 5. So
5: less is more.
0: Everything about them was
1: unique.
0: Different.
1: Mm-hmm.
0: Now this. I had to go double check. 1989.
1: Okay.
0: It's 80s. This came out. I'm in college, and I'm like, what is this? I'd never heard anything like it before. It was so different sounding. I got a hold of the video. It was so violent. It was so aggressive. And I said, I want more of it.
6: Yeah.
0: I want more of it. This was the second single off of Pretty Hate Machine. Down In It came out first. Then this. Really, only college radio was playing it. This is Nine Inch Nails, Head Like a Hole. This is how tight I was wound in 89, just like this. I'm like, yeah, yeah. I like this Trent Reznor guy. I'm gonna throw some elbows on the dance floor. This was number one when I looked.
1: It's currently sitting in second place with 37% of the votes.
0: Okay. I'd be remiss if I didn't mention here in Houston, Texas, Numbers. Nine Inch Nails played there several times. They even played there when they were established. They went back to play Numbers. So I know there's a couple of legendary Nine Inch Nails stories about the club Numbers here. And here comes the emails of people that claim they were there. I believe you. I believe you. The winning song is going to be played today at 9:30. You need to go over there and vote. We got some good ones in there today.
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0: 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Hi, good morning. Rob Ryan Show. On this Throwback Thursday, we just went through all of the songs. President's Night is Nails and Live, Selling the Drama. 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While you're there, you can look for all kinds of things. You got a new podcast up? Yet?
1: We recorded a brand new episode yesterday, and somehow that episode disappeared, but we have something up. We interviewed a vampire in 2014.
0: Okay.
1: So I reran that episode, so go listen to a really bad episode of me interviewing a vampire.
0: Okay. All right. All right. That's on Links and Guests?
1: It will be.
0: It will be? Okay, let me know. Let me know when that's on. So lots of stuff on the world-famous Rod Ryan Show blog page at thebuzz.com. Thank you, everybody, that made it out to Whataburger yesterday. I went for dinner yesterday. As Mo pointed out...
1: What? Were you cooking in the back?
0: As Mo pointed out more than once, I had two of the...
2: Honey butter chicken biscuits.
0: Honey butter chicken biscuits.
2: Yes, you did.
1: Nothing wrong with that.
2: For breakfast.
1: I also had two yesterday.
0: I thought it was weird that she... Wait a minute. Hang on a second. Somebody else said... Wait a minute. You went right back to me. Did you not hear somebody else said they had two?
1: They brought us a bag. It was like, they didn't say this is for everybody. They gave us a bag in here for us.
0: And then Mo sit there going on top of her hill.
3: I only had a half.
1: But you had like a seven-course meal before that, too.
2: I do eat
1: She had broccoli and her ham and her ground beef and rice and
0: nine meat sticks.
3: Oh, I only had half.
0: Yeah, what'd you eat before that?
1: Seven apples.
2: A meat stick.
0: But yesterday I got an email from Brandon, and he was saying, he's like, hey, man, I want to help out with the backpacks, and I didn't really get into it with him, but he's on the phone with us right now. Hey, Brandon, good morning.
4: What's up, Brother Rod?
0: What's up, dude? Just a quick little backstory. You sent me a quick email yesterday, and you're a retired guy. You're just kind of sitting, living the easy life now. Good for you, dude. You retired from what?
4: Yeah. Man, I did 28 years between the sheriff's department and the fire department. You helped me out when my good friend Jesse Valdez was killed at work, and I did the GoFundMe for him.
0: Yeah.
4: And I don't know if you remember, but you hooked his son. He's a single father, and you hooked his son up with a shirt for Monster Jam and got him in the pits. And Avery had a blast.
0: Yeah.
4: I don't know if you still have that thread on your email chain, but
0: I remember Avery.
4: Man, you. You helped me out when I needed it, so I'm here to help you out when you need it.
0: Well, what are you going to do, Brandon? The floor is yours.
4: Man, I emailed you and I said, hey, let me throw in, I think you got $7,500 from Whataburger.
0: Yeah.
4: And I said, let me throw in $500 on back tax from my company.
0: Wow.
4: Let's make the $8,000 deal.
0: That's huge.
4: But man, I've been thinking about it since last night, and... I can send you and Chili my link to my business page. If man, if you can get 1,000 new likes or follows on my Facebook page, then I'll throw in another 1,000. How's that?
0: Oh boy! All right. Well, listen, send that over to us. I got you down for the 500, Brandon.
4: Absolutely,
0: dude. Yeah, absolutely. That's huge. Tell me the name of your company.
4: It's Blue Dynamics Fab.
0: Can't you just be retired?
4: I'm a police officer.
0: What's wrong with you?
4: I'm too young to sit on the couch, man. So
0: yeah,
4: I'm doing
0: a lot
4: of concrete, steel buildings. We're out here in Montgomery County. We go all over, but we're majority in Montgomery County, where a lot of people put metal buildings up in their backyards. So we do a lot of concrete, steel buildings, driveway gates, LED signs.
0: That's huge, dude.
4: All kinds of crazy stuff.
0: Dude, that's the name of the company again? I might have stepped on you when you said it.
4: Blue Dynamics Fab, FAB.
0: Okay.
4: So I did Blue because, the Thin Blue Line, law enforcement. So anyway, happy to help out. You were there for me every time that I needed you. Darren Goforth was a good friend of mine. It was killed at work, and we did a GoFundMe for him, and you helped me out with that.
0: Thank you, dude. And not only that,
4: if you keep me in the loop, I got a lot going on, so I tend to forget things. But if you keep me in the loop next year when you do it, whatever I give you this year, I'll pledge to do the same next year.
0: Brandon, you're the man, dude. Thank you so much. Put you with Chili right now. It's another $500. We'll see if we can work out another deal. huge. $500.
2: Heck
0: so
2: yeah.
0: $8,000, because that was yesterday.
2: Thank you, Brandon.
0: So he wanted to make that a sweet $8,000 that we raised yesterday to buy backpacks full of school supplies for the kiddos. Brandon, you're the best.
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0: 94.5 The Buzz. Good morning, Rod Ryan Show. Coming up on the halfway point of the show, I could use some help, please, and thank you. I could use some more words sent to my way via email, rod@thebuzz.com. 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So email me, rod@thebuzz.com. I'll check those out while Mo is serving up Houston's headlines.
1: Thank you, sir. In a sudden reversal, President Trump canceled a planned ceremony yesterday to sign that major housing affordability bill. He was saying he will not sign it into law until Congress passes an elections bill called the Save America Act. Well, under the Constitution, a bill that has cleared both chambers will become a law if the president does not sign or veto it within 10 days while Congress is in session.
0: So the only way he could kill it is vetoing it.
1: Correct.
0: Okay.
1: Camp Mystic filed for Chapter 11 bankruptcy reorganization yesterday. We're approaching the one-year anniversary of the catastrophic floods that killed 25 girls and two teenage counselors at that camp. In the bankruptcy paperwork filed in Houston, the camp listed its debt at exceeding $10 million. Well, now this bankruptcy puts five lawsuits, all filed by grieving families, on hold. All litigation halted. The investigation will remain ongoing. I'm not sure that I want to get in the middle of this, but a woman is viral on social media for removing all the towels that are reserving pool chairs at a vacation hotel. Is she some sort of superhero or is she evil? The internet is debating.
0: The hotel's got to do a better job. I mean, there's going to be a group of people that call this a Karen situation. Sorry to our cool Karens.
1: Vacation Karen.
0: She's spending her vacation policing others.
1: Mm-hmm.
0: But the hotel needs to do a little bit better job. What we're dealing with is, it's a very specific scenario. If you go on vacation somewhere, everyone's trying to get the best seats at the pool.
1: Mm-hmm. Or you go to a water park. This happens at water parks, too.
0: Okay, fair enough. Mm-hmm. And you send Dad down there first thing in the morning. Mm-hmm. Of course, Dad's got
2: to
0: do it.
2: Dad has to.
0: Dad goes down there and throws a bunch of towels on a bunch of chairs.
1: Mm-hmm.
0: And then we'll get down there when we get around to it, but we've got some seats saved. Now, the people that get up with the families, get up early, get their little kids ready to go, head on down there, all the good seats are gone.
1: Correct.
0: But no one's using them. And I think this woman was claiming that these things have gone all day not being used. These people were maybe coming in the afternoon sometime. Yeah. Yet they saved them first thing in the morning.
1: Yeah.
0: That's on the hotel.
1: It's a lot.
0: But I don't know how you police this either.
1: I don't either.
0: Use colored towels? You swap them out every couple hours?
1: Maybe.
0: I don't know. I mean, I know the police used to mark cars. There was a bar in the Woodlands that I worked at. And the police would put, they would chalk tires. I don't know if this is a wives' tale or not.
1: Oh,
0: they would chalk tires
1: yeah. And
0: they would know how long you were there.
1: Yeah. Cities have done this before.
0: Okay.
1: I know of this.
0: There's got to be something.
2: That feels like entrapment.
0: There's got to be something that they can do to flag things that have, like, okay, this has been sitting after two hours.
1: Long.
0: No
1: yeah.
0: one's here. You
1: what
0: lose
1: about,
0: it.
1: Like, a room number on a chair? Would that work?
0: How do you get the good ones?
1: I mean, based on what room you have. You
0: maybe.
2: Just sit in the chair room. That's there. Like, you just
1: if no one's
2: don't
1: sitting in it, then you can use it.
0: Yeah, like, don't.
1: I don't know.
2: You
1: there's
2: can
1: gotta
2: put
1: be
2: towels down,
1: to
2: but when someone yanks that towel away, like, it's not yours anymore. That's just how it goes.
0: I don't know. I think this is.
1: That was rough.
0: I think this woman's a hero.
1: Yeah, I do too, but also,
0: but
1: like,
0: I think I think the hotels have to do a better job. And I'm
2: like,
0: sorry.
2: What if you're at the beach, like, in, like, if you, what if you went to the water, but, like, those are your seats?
1: Yeah, how do you know?
2: I don't.
0: I know. Now you're asking some kid making $8 an hour, too, to
1: right,
0: play
1: to be
0: police,
1: the police
0: officer.
1: Come between these drunk people?
0: I don't know.
2: I think it was right to take it into your own hands.
0: I wish people would just be cooler.
1: A quick Bachelorette update for you.
2: Finally.
1: Back in March, ABC scrapped their highly anticipated new season of The Bachelorette just days before it was set to air because the star, Mormon Wives, Mom Talk leader, Taylor Frankie Paul.
0: Yep.
1: Video came out of her brutally attacking her boyfriend. It went viral.
0: I watched that video.
1: Yeah.
0: It's brutal. And there was a kid involved. There was a kid there.
1: Yes.
0: So you got a domestic abuse situation. If this was the other way around, if it was a man throwing a chair around a woman, we wouldn't be having this discussion right now. But because it was a woman, and they've already got the show filmed, and they're losing money by not airing it, They're going to give this woman a platform now. I think it's wrong. I think it's wrong. And I
1: they're going to air it next month. It looks like.
0: I still don't know if it's going to happen. I think the uproar.
3: I don't think it's wrong. I'm not going to have to watch it.
0: I'm not going to call anybody. I'm not going to sign a petition. Mm-hmm. I'm not going to watch. That's how I will flex.
2: That's your boycott.
0: But I never watch.
1: The court, like, it went through court, her and her boyfriend, baby
0: She's
1: daddy.
0: A horrible human being.
1: But so is he. And yes. I don't remember how it all, like, what the court said.
0: They're both horrible.
1: They both had to, like.
2: Bad.
0: You should have vetted your contestants better.
1: Yeah. But is,
2: they did vet her. They knew who she was.
1: They knew.
2: She does that on our show. Like, that's her show.
1: This had already happened before that. So why didn't they see that? I don't know.
2: They did. They knew that people will watch because of her name.
1: Because of her name.
0: And then if I get one email that says, well, Rod, I think she's going to use her platform for good. No, she's not. Okay? It's going to be self-serving 100%.
2: It's also The Bachelorette. Like, I don't expect it to be like.
0: I do think, though, because it's Disney-owned.
1: Oh, ABC.
0: I think they're testing the water saying, hey, we might put this out. They just want to see what people think. I don't know that it's going to air.
2: I bet it does.
0: I would be surprised if it did. I would. I think she's that horrible.
1: What about Brandon Flowers of The Killers?
0: He's a great guy.
1: He's going on solo tour this fall.
0: He's got the best teeth in rock.
1: He does have really? Great
0: teeth. Oh, what a grill on this guy.
1: He's ready for fans to experience his country-inspired album. It's titled Thrasher. It's due out in March. First solo album in over a decade. He recorded it in Nashville with some big hitters. First single set to drop tomorrow. Looking at tour stops, I do see an ACL in October. But those are Houston's headlines.
0: Well, then that shuts everybody down. If he's playing ACL, that means he's blacked out
1: radius.
0: From all the other cities in Texas.
2: Crank.
0: He said he's playing country and Western music.
1: Americana.
0: He's bringing that term back, country and Western. He said that's what he grew up listening
1: right
0: to.
1: Now.
0: Cool. All right, what you got?
2: The Astros got another win last night. They beat the Blue Jays 3-1. Tonight they're going to open up a four-game series with the Tigers on the road. Tatsuya Ime will be on the mound for the Astros going up against Detroit's Troy Melton. First pitch is at 5:40, and you can listen to it on our sister station, Sports Talk 790. Yesterday at the World Cup, Bosnia beat Qatar. Switzerland got by Canada. Morocco topped Haiti. Brazil shut out Scotland. Mexico beat Czechia. And South Africa got by South Korea. Tonight, Team USA is going to play their final group stage game when they take on Turkey out in Los Angeles. That'll start at 9 o'clock. You can watch it on Fox. And if you're looking for a place to watch it, I will be at the Rustic in Uptown Park. That's the Galleria here in Houston. I'm going to be at the Rustic from 8:30 until the end of the game with my friends at Neutral. So come hang out with me. Have a couple neutrals. Watch the U.S. whip Turkey's ass. And it'll be a fun night for everybody.
0: Can I ask you? I'm not looking at brackets or anything, so I don't even know if it's possible. There was no better scenario for the Olympics for the men's hockey team to play the Canadians, okay? Same thing for the women. The way that it worked out, the way that we got the gold, it was the best. I don't think it means much for USA to play Canada in soccer, except you would be into it.
2: I would love that.
0: But a bigger game would be USA-Mexico, right? It'd be a much bigger game. Is it possible that those two teams...
2: I have to look at the brackets right now.
0: Would it even be possible?
2: I think so, because it looks like we're on the same side of the bracket. So we would play that. I don't know if either one of us gets that far, but...
0: Okay.
2: It would be a really
0: that
2: sick
0: would be
2: game.
0: Huge, right?
2: Yeah.
0: That would be huge.
2: It'd be really cool. Mexico won their group. We won our group, so we would kind of be... Like, we're on the opposite sides of that, so more stuff would have to happen. I think we got Bosnia Wednesday as our knockout game. That's what I believe our first knockout stage game will be.
0: Okay.
2: But then I don't know exactly how that plays out.
0: Just thinking down the road. I'm having fun with this. I'm having fun.
2: I mean, we'd kick Mexico's ass. That's what we would do.
0: I love it. Oh, that would be...
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0: 94.5 The Buzz. Halfway point of the show, people. So we all, Alex and I, just left the room. And I forgot that there was the keyword coming up. So that's got a little something. I got a little extra, I don't know what to say. I got a little extra dipsy do that I got to do over here on my side of the board, but I forgot about it. So Alex and I both left the room at the same time. And I see Alex in the hall. He's like, Mo just texted, get in here now.
1: I ran out in the hall. I was like, Alex, Rod, anybody.
2: I'm sorry. We put you in. That's bad.
0: That was me.
1: I had a heart attack.
0: That's on me. Sorry.
1: Okay. No, it's okay.
0: I know that I need to be here, okay. Stand here, and hit the dipsy doodle.
1: It's okay.
0: After the keyword. Yeah. Good luck on that keyword, everybody. You got a chance to

0: app today.
1: 94.5 The Buzz. Good morning, Rod Ryan Show. What I do during the commercial breaks, when I don't leave Mo alone in the studio, is I go and I've got the task of all the words that I've collected. I try to pick out the best ones. Then I get them all ready to go. Then I got to get it down to 7. I've got my 7 words right now.
2: Okay.
1: Just in case you think about doing something silly like going into overtime, I got to have 7 words ready to go. Alex is going to take on Mo coming up. And there's Alex right there with what's trending.
3: Venezuela is still trending this morning. People talking about the earthquake that rocked Venezuela overnight. Over 164 people have already been reported dead, and many more are expected to come.
1: Awful.
3: Terrible way to start your morning. World Cup is trending. People talking about last night's games. Today's U.S. is going to play Turkey in their final group stage game. We're wrapping up the group stage over the next couple of days. And then Lionel Richie is trending. People are worried about him after he had to cut his show in Minnesota short yesterday. He says it's because of an illness, but anytime, I mean, he's 77, so anytime you cut a show short, who was it that we were just talking about earlier?
2: They needed air.
1: Rod Stewart.
3: Rod Stewart, and everybody was freaking out about him. I don't believe I saw Lionel Richie at any World Cup games, but we'll keep our eye out for him tonight. If you want to come hang out with me at the Rustic, we'll
2: come
3: be
2: on,
3: watching. We're gonna be on Lionel Watch, all right? We're going to see if Lionel Richie's at the game in L.A. tonight, all right? But that's what's trending on 94.5 The Buzz.
1: Alex has been known to dance on the ceiling before.
3: Yeah.
1: Could be him tonight. Okay, guys. It's time to read my lips. I got Alex taking on Mo. It's for the Metallica Reload double vinyl. And then you go into the drawing for tomorrow's grand prize drawing for the deluxe box set, which is, it's silly. Now, you call 713-212-5945. You tell the Chile, who's going to be timekeeping today, you tell him you want Mo or Alex. Who do you think is going to win you the Metallica Reload double vinyl? 713-212-5945. Choose wisely.
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0: 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Good morning, Rob Ryan Show. Throwback Thursday. Chili's in a good mood. Doesn't have to play Read My Lips.
1: Nope.
0: And his song is with a commanding lead.
1: Oh, yeah.
0: You're leading by far. I'm surprised at that. Nine Inch Nails is in last place.
1: I mean, the Chilimaniacs are going to come through.
0: Chilimaniacs, the Chili Dogs.
2: Have you been in there just a
3: bit?
0: But not the Chili Dogs?
1: Yeah, let me tell you something, brother.
2: I like Chili Dogs better.
0: Live,
3: well, it's not your group.
2: Dogs.
0: Live Selling the Drama, 42%.
1: Most Selling the Drama right now.
0: Presidents, 34. Nine Inch Nails, 23. All right, well, that bit of business will be cleared up at 9:30. 1 hour from now, the winning song will be played.
1: You know, like my buddy Alex says, I just want a good song to win.
0: That's
1: you know?
0: It?
1: That's all. That's
3: yeah,
1: all.
3: Yeah, yeah, yeah. That's it all the time.
1: I'm not going to lie. They're all good songs, though. I do like all of them.
0: Time to read my lips. All three of them are good. I'll agree with you on that.
1: Nice, brother.
0: All right, Mo's taking on Alex.
2: Hey, Alex.
3: Don't say my name like that.
0: Mo's
1: wow.
3: Yes. The so, attitude. So, not Mo, it's Rod. The attitude come out of this guy.
2: Oh.
0: So sensitive.
3: I don't want to play
1: Rodney.
3: That.
0: Okay, Roman. Sorry if I didn't say that to your liking. Roman, good morning.
4: Good morning. No, hello. You said that just fine, sir.
3: Roman.
0: Because he's a normal...
1: No, it's Roman.
0: Because he's a normal person, like, not Moe. A...
4: Roman.
0: Maniac. Yeah. Roman, you say the name of the person that's playing for you.
4: That would be Miss Mo.
0: Why'd you say
3: good
0: it like that?
3: You, dude.
0: Why'd you say it like that?
2: Hey,
0: like,
2: Roman.
3: That was better than you said my name.
2: Happy you're here.
1: You said it so professionally, Roman.
0: Kyle, good morning.
5: Hey, good morning.
0: Who's playing for you today?
1: That's Kilo.
5: Obviously. I got Alex.
0: I said it just like him. I got Alex. For some reason, the way that I said
3: was
0: it was different.
3: The way you said it.
2: I got Alex.
0: All right, Kyle, you got the maniac.
1: It's Kilo. Actually.
0: Roman's got Mo. Mo and the maniac today. Who's the returning champion?
3: Mo.
0: Mo, what are you going to do?
2: I'm going to go first.
1: Oh, look at you, Miss Mo.
0: It's not always a guarantee that she goes first.
1: Well, when she wasn't going first, she was losing, and then she switched to going first, and then okay. She started winning.
0: Chili, I got three words. I got two piles here. Pick a pile for Mo.
1: So you're putting it on me. I'll go with the left.
0: This one's Mo's?
1: Yeah.
0: Okay.
1: Since it's closer to her.
2: She going
1: probably
2: in.
1: Already saw it.
0: These are three.
2: Oh, my God.
0: Here.
2: You're accusing me of... in a frog.
1: E-bud.
0: Okay, those are coming from those little tiny earbuds that are going in her
2: ear.
0: It's going to be very loud.
2: Bye-bye.
0: All right, goodbye. All right, Mo can't hear my voice any longer. She's going to have to read my lips on the words that you guys submitted. Thank you for submitting these words.
1: Hold on. Let me get situated here. Let me see. I'm ready.
3: That's good. That's good. Yeah.
0: What do you need that for?
1: You know, so whenever time's up, I'll go, time.
0: Are you still showing the timer in the camera?
1: I try, but sometimes.
0: It's a nice little feature that people that watch us on Facebook and YouTube.
1: Yeah, people in hell want ice cold water and they ain't getting it either.
0: All right.
3: Nice.
1: Yeah.
0: All right, let's start with Eli. Currently friend on. He did something that I liked recently. I can't remember what it was.
1: Yeah.
0: Oh, you went Nate? Yeah, he was like one of the early people that went Nate. Thank you. All right, here we go. Thumbs up. She's like, would you just hurry up and give me my words? Chunky nuts.
2: Chunky nut?
0: Chunky nuts. Chunky nut. Yes, that's correct.
2: That's it?
1: Mo.
0: Chunky nut.
3: Don't
1: there's
3: act like
1: kids listening.
2: That's what he said.
0: Oh, is that it? Oh, did I get that right?
2: I don't know. I'm
3: so proud of mommy right now. Yeah. Chunky nut.
1: This dude of peanut butter. Crunchy peanut butter.
2: Yes, thank you, Chili.
3: My eye got her.
0: She doesn't like chunky nuts.
1: No.
2: I like it smooth.
0: All right, here we go.
2: Headphones.
1: Only plumber nuts.
0: Headphones. Goodbye. Next word, joy. J. I got joy in the mind. It's Jay.
3: It's Joy Behar.
0: Favorite. You know I'm always thinking about Joy Behar.
1: Your queen.
0: Thumbs up. Fuzzy peaches.
2: Fuzzy peaches?
1: Wow.
0: Okay, somebody.
1: I didn't even hit the time. Yeah.
2: You said fuzzy and I thought pickle, but I heard peaches.
0: You got that one with a negative time.
3: Yeah.
2: Thank you, Joy.
1: Hey, wait till I hit time.
0: All right, here we go.
2: Okay, headphones.
1: Wow, just somebody showed up to work today.
4: Good job.
0: That was Roman chiming in.
1: Be quiet, Roman.
0: All right, here we go. He wants that. He wants that Metallica. He wants those Metallica albums. Thumbs up.
2: Thumbs up.
0: Blake. Jingle Blake. Balake. Titty biscuit.
2: Titty pizza?
0: Titty biscuit.
2: Breadsticks.
0: Titty biscuit.
2: Beastie. Titty beastie?
0: Ooh, titty yeah. biscuit. Oh,
2: yeah. Beasting?
0: Titty biscuit.
2: Titty peaches.
0: Titty biscuit.
2: Titty bitties.
0: Titty biscuit.
2: Titty bitsies.
1: Time.
2: I missed it.
1: You were close the first word.
2: What was the first word?
0: You got titty right.
2: Yeah. You guys hate me.
0: Titty biscuit.
2: Biscuit.
1: So the best kind of biscuits.
3: When it's like a word that we feel like is risque-ish, like yeah. titty, like sometimes you're like, am I being a jackass and just saying titty and that's not the word at all? And then you just get in your head
2: exactly.
3: about it. Oh, those are the worst ones.
0: I get it. You're locked in on titty.
3: Like, am I saying sort of a bad word?
2: Like my hands are sweating.
1: I latch onto that word like a baby. Like a newborn, I'm latched.
2: Wow. Okay.
0: Chili was ready to... Ready to latch on.
1: Yeah. I was like, tag me in, Mo. Tag me.
0: All right.
2: Thanks.
0: These are the words for Alex now.
1: Good luck, buddy.
0: Alex playing for Kyle. Kyle, you with me?
5: Yes, sir.
0: Okay, dude.
1: Keep
0: see
1: that
0: how your boy does.
1: Keep that energy.
0: He acts like he doesn't care. Believe me, he cares about this more than anything in the world right now.
2: Right now.
5: I am so excited.
0: I promise you.
5: I've been listening 11 years, man.
0: All right, here we go. This one, Chili picked the stacks, who got what words. This one was probably meant for him, too, from Adam. Thumbs up.
3: Yep.
0: Trip balls.
3: Say again?
0: Trip balls.
3: Shrimp paws?
1: Yeah.
0: Trip balls. Trip.
3: Strip.
0: Trip balls.
3: Drip boss.
0: Trip balls.
3: Drip balls. Drip balls.
0: Trip balls. Trip balls. Trip
3: shrimp.
0: Time. Damn, I thought he was going to get this.
1: I thought he said it.
0: His word.
1: I thought he said it, though.
0: Did you say it?
1: Oh,
3: trip
1: no.
3: Trip balls.
2: Trip.
1: I heard drip.
0: Drip
1: yeah,
0: balls.
1: Yeah, never mind.
0: Trip balls.
1: No. Yeah.
2: Dang it.
0: He mentioned trip and balls.
2: Of course he did.
1: Well, Kilo...
0: Doesn't help. Oh, he needs both of these.
1: He needs both?
0: He needs both of these.
1: Mo, Mo got two, right?
0: Mo got two.
1: Oh, okay. Well, let's go, King.
0: Who's keeping score here?
1: I don't know. I'm having a hard day today, all right?
0: All right, Dallas.
1: Live is not winning.
0: You are winning. All right. Dallas Daniel sent this in. Thumbs up.
3: Yep.
0: Houston Mountain.
3: Houston Mountain.
0: Boom. Okay, he wants it.
2: Good job.
0: He wants back in.
1: Yeah.
2: Oh, man.
0: The old Houston Mountains.
2: Yeah, that was funny.
1: Yay, old mountains.
0: There's the Swiss Alps and the Houston Mountains. Those are like some of the nicest peaks in the world.
2: Resort
1: I've seen some mountains in Houston, though, for real.
0: All right.
2: Stop it.
0: To my knowledge, I don't remember August sending words before. This one's difficult. I think it is. Thumbs up.
3: Yep.
0: Swamp waffle.
3: Say in.
0: Swamp waffle.
3: Hey, twat waffle?
0: Swamp waffle.
3: Swap waffle?
0: Swamp waffle.
3: Swamp waffle?
0: Boom!
2: Nice job.
3: Yeah.
1: We got it overtime.
3: What does it even mean?
0: I know he's going to be mad. Swamp waffle.
1: Is that where you gotta go to the bathroom?
0: Did we say that this week? No. I don't know.
1: No.
0: Swamp waffle. Twat waffle.
2: He said that.
3: Whoa, like that was one of those. I'm just gonna say it.
0: That would have been one of those.
3: Bad word,
2: I'm not.
3: Saying.
0: Get out of here.
2: I would have had to avoid that.
0: Swamp waffle.
1: Go drop a swamp waffle.
0: He's mad, and he got it right. Okay?
2: That's on brand.
0: That's what I got to live with.
2: This is how we live.
0: He's completely pissed off, and he got it right.
2: Okay.
1: What does it all mean?
0: But what does it mean? Don't worry about it.
2: Don't worry about it, Briggs.
0: It doesn't have to mean anything. All right, Mo, overtime rules.
2: Yeah.
0: You know how this works?
2: Guessing. Guess as fast as I can.
0: Keep guessing.
2: Okay. Headphones are going in.
0: I'm going to say the word.
2: Yeah.
0: Chili, you're going to start timing?
1: Yes, sir.
2: Okay.
0: Here we go. I thought swamp waffle was funny. I'm surprised that didn't come out of Blake's mouth. Blake sends me the weirdest stuff ever.
1: I've heard a swamp donkey before, but never swamp waffle.
0: Here we go. Overtime. This is Team Roman. Roman, your girl's ready to go.
4: Let's go, Team Mo.
0: This was said on the show. Not by one of us, though. Richard sent this word in. Thumbs up.
2: Thumbs up.
0: Tequila Tuesday.
2: Tequila shoelace?
0: Tequila Tuesday.
2: Shoe stack?
0: Tequila Tuesday.
2: Tequila
0: Tuesday.
2: Shoe snake?
0: Tequila.
2: Tequila.
0: Tuesday.
2: Shoes it?
0: Tequila Tuesday.
2: Tuesday.
0: Tuesday.
2: Tuesday. Something sack.
0: Tuesday.
2: Shoe sack?
0: Tequila.
2: Tequila.
0: Tuesday.
2: Shoe sack.
0: Tequila.
2: Getting closer to me doesn't help.
0: Tequila Tuesday.
2: Shoe sack?
0: Tuesday.
2: Tuesday.
0: Tuesday.
2: Tuesday. Tequila Tuesday.
0: Boom.
2: Oh, my God bless America. That was a disaster.
0: I got in her face. Oh, God. Oh. Oh, it hurts. It hurts.
2: I got in my face.
0: I blew out a rib. I'm telling
1: you. Because you were leaning on the thing.
0: I can't do it. I blew out a rib.
1: Oh, God. He's like, getting close to me is not going to help.
2: Sorry, Roman.
0: Chili, you're going to have to tape me up after the show.
4: That's all good.
0: That was big. Okay.
2: Messy. Lay
0: off the garage, Rod.
2: That was messy.
0: I'm going to say the words. Start timing as soon as I say it. And Alex, try to guess. Holy cow. I'm telling you, I blew something out on my side here.
2: I want to watch the video.
1: Is it a swamp waffle?
0: Here we go. Thumbs up.
3: Yes.
0: Richard, I don't know if I love you or hate you right now.
2: Oh my gosh.
0: But Richard sent this word in. Here we go. Tequila Tuesday.
3: Tequila Tuesday?
0: Oh, yes!
1: Yes!
3: That? From Jim. Jim said that.
1: It's going to be a photo finish.
3: Yes, Alex. Yes, yes, Jim said that. What happened? What happened with you?
0: She couldn't get it.
3: She was like, just like Giggles Magoo over here when she opened the door to get me. I was like, what did you guys do?
2: Tuesday. I
3: thought somebody said a hilarious joke. I missed that.
2: I got tequila right away.
1: She got stuck on
3: tequila. Was the easiest part.
2: Yeah, that was easy.
0: I got in her face. I was so mad she wasn't getting it.
2: So mad. I couldn't get Tuesday.
0: Tequila Tuesday.
2: I don't know what my problem was.
0: Tequila, titty waffle. I don't know what she said. Everything but Tuesday.
1: She was stuck on sacks.
0: Okay, that means Kyle is your winner. Alex
2: Kyle,
0: is your winner. Would you hook up Kyle?
2: Congratulations.
0: Kyle!
2: Here is a copy of Metallica's remastered Reload on double vinyl. And Kyle,
1: we qualified.
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2: For the grand prize.
0: I need to sit.
2: Remastered deluxe box set.
0: Oh, I'm dying. 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I was yelling the words at her.
2: Well,
1: I told you it was photographic.
0: Roman, you deserve.
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0: the Buzz. Rod Ryan Show on this Throwback Thursday. 8:55, mostly sunny for your Thursday. Nothing over a 10% chance of rain. Highs of around 93. Do-do-do-do-do. There it is. Okay, Mo, have you recovered? Have you recovered?
1: Yes.
0: Chili, like, literally had to tape me up, okay? I threw a rib. I threw a rib yelling those words at you during Read My Lips. What do you got in Houston's headlines, please?
1: Well, in a sudden reversal, President Trump canceled a planned ceremony yesterday to sign a major housing affordability bill. He said he will not sign it into law until Congress passes an elections bill called the Save America Act. This housing bill is set to be the most sweeping housing legislation in decades, aiming to boost the supply of homes and lower costs. The news continues to pour in after two powerful earthquakes rocked Venezuela. A magnitude 7.2 earthquake first struck yesterday, followed by a 7.5. That one was the strongest to hit the area in over 100 years. At latest, we had reported 160 people already confirmed dead, but that number is projected to jump to the thousands. California and Japan also reported very powerful earthquakes yesterday. One in California, the strongest in that region since 1940. It was just horrible. In much better news, Houston is number one, and Yelp is reporting it. Yelp just released their list of most outrageous restaurants. Over-the-top, unforgettable, travel-worthy dining experiences.
0: You feel like you're underwater?
1: Yes.
0: It's like wizards scuba diving.
2: Yeah.
0: He must live like this.
1: Thanks, Alex, for this music, because it is the aquarium restaurant downtown that is number one on this Yelp list.
0: It's insanely unique. I just think once you've seen it, you think, oh, okay, no big deal. It's maybe the aquarium, and you don't put it in like one of the top restaurants of the city as far as the food goes.
1: The country?
0: But the overall experience? I think if you walked, if you kind of think back to the first time you walked in there and saw it for the first time, it's pretty crazy.
1: Yeah.
0: It's pretty nuts.
1: I don't know. It's fine.
3: I don't know.
0: My kids liked it every time.
1: Okay, fair.
0: Like, London has liked it every single time.
1: Okay. They created this list based on overall ratings, so they get good ratings, reviews, recent activity, and page views. So lots of people are talking about it.
0: It's pretty unique.
1: Oh.
0: What? I mean, is there anything else that we would recognize on this list?
1: There's a couple places in Vegas. You know that blackout dining place in Vegas that I'm sure you've heard them talk about where you go and you dine blind?
0: Pitch black?
1: Yeah.
0: Yeah.
1: I mean, that seems like a unique experience to me. I don't know.
0: I'd be waiting the whole time.
1: There's some places in New York and California.
0: I would be waiting the whole time for somebody to run up and punch me in the face.
1: Oh, yeah.
0: Like, I couldn't do it.
1: And like, I not knowing what I'm putting in my mouth terrifies me.
0: Yeah, I would. No.
1: Yeah.
0: You're going to try to squeeze in some octopus on me or something?
1: Yeah. Because I know you're following the Taylor Swift wedding debacle.
0: Listen, you've got to stop there. I'm not following this. You are.
1: Let me tell you, Rod. City Hall in New York City confirmed that a permit application was filed to close off streets surrounding Madison Square Garden from July 2nd to the 4th. There's also a public tent that is set up outside the venue that's going to hold between 500 and 1,000 attendees. The wedding speculated to go down on Friday, July 3rd. And a source also says that some of the Chiefs players have reservations at a Marriott close to it in their real names.
0: Okay.
1: Usually you would use a fake name for that, right? I mean, you can't have trying to be consistent.
0: If you're going to invite 1,000 people, there's no way you're going to cover this, your track, every single track.
1: You're right.
0: There's going to be something, some crumble left behind, and that's all you guys are doing is looking for what any
1: crumbles. Crumble it's looking like July 3rd. There you go. Today's Global Beatles Day, and I would like to celebrate. On this day in 1967, the Beatles did a BBC show. It's called Our World.
0: What's the song they did?
1: All You Need Is Love.
2: Okay.
1: Apparently, it is the very first multinational satellite production broadcast live across the world. So back then, that was a huge deal. 1967. And apparently, John Lennon wrote that song specifically for this broadcast.
0: Hey, you got a big show coming up. People around the world are going to be watching you.
1: Mm-hmm.
0: Can you whip me up something snappy, like maybe something new? Can you write a song specifically so that everybody around the world will understand it?
1: Yeah, that's why he kept the chorus simple.
2: Sure, mate.
1: Even if you don't speak English.
2: They're gonna love this.
1: You get the message.
0: I've said it before.
1: What?
2: Liverpool.
0: 8 years. Everybody Nobody was a Beatle at 30 years old. They were all done. 8 years in and out. The biggest band of all time. There was not a 30-year-old Beatle. Now, sure, they're always a Beatle, but they were all done with the band before they were 30 years old.
1: That's a fun fact.
0: It's unbelievable.
2: Just like doing like a presidential run. Like, you get in there, you do your 8 years, get out.
0: But he wrote a song.
2: They're like the Obama of music.
0: For that show, and he knew that there was going to be people watching that didn't speak English, but he still wanted it to be relatable. So that's why he made the chorus as basic as "Love is all you need." Genius!
1: 400 million people, five continents,
0: three geniuses, and Ringo. Unbelievable.
2: Don't talk bad about Ringo.
1: Happy Global Beatles Day! Those are Houston's headlines.
0: Take it, Alex.
2: The Astros got another win last night. They beat the Blue Jays 3-1 tonight. They're going to open up a four-game series with the Tigers on the road. Tatsuya Ime will be on the mound for the Astros going up against Detroit's Troy Melton. First pitch is at 5:40. You can listen to the game on our sister station, Sports Talk 790. Yesterday at the World Cup, Bosnia beat Qatar. Switzerland got by Canada. Morocco topped Haiti. Brazil shut out Scotland. Mexico beat Czechia. And South Africa got by South Korea. Tonight, Team USA will play their final group stage game when they take on Turkey in Los Angeles. That game is going to start at 9 o'clock. You can watch it on Fox. You can also come watch it with me at the Rustic at 1121 Uptown Park Boulevard in the Galleria. I'll be there from 8:30 until the end of the game with my friends at Neutral. Come and root on Team USA with me and Neutral. That's what's going on in sports.
0: Can I get a bucket of those neutrals?
2: You could definitely get a bucket of those neutrals. I'll be having a bucket of those neutrals.
0: I don't even care what flavor. I like them.
2: Yeah, whenever they're like, what do you want? I think strawberry is probably my favorite, but I'm just like, I don't care. Surprise me.
0: I say just mix it up.
2: Yeah, I'm cool with it.
0: Yeah.
2: They don't miss.
0: Sounds like a good party for sure.
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0: 94.5 The Buzz. Oh, that's nice to the last drop. That's Blue October and Hate Me. Good morning, Rod Ryan Show. 9:09. My goodness. Hate Me, released January 24th, 2006. The album, ever heard of it? Called Foiled. That's what Blue October is doing. They're celebrating the release of Foiled. All of these shows that we've been talking about, and I think Mo gave away Blue October tickets in Homeroom this morning. It's a long time ago. Mm-hmm. But early this morning, Blue October, they've added a third show at the 713 Music Hall. Friday and Saturday, I believe, are just completely all... There might be some single seats available, but those are gone. Sunday, December 20th. Three shows in a row. That's how excited people are to hear Foiled from start to finish. So, it's weird. Have you ever gone to see a band play an album before?
1: No, I don't think so.
0: Country music artists do that? Like, what? Like, I don't know.
2: Like George Strait.
0: Does George Strait have like a... Not a greatest hits. It's got to be an album.
1: Yeah, no.
0: So...
1: I was going to say greatest hits maybe, but...
0: What's weird about it... I've gone to see a couple of bands do this before. You're going to go see Blue October, and the first song is You Make Me Smile. You already know what they're going to play.
1: Mm-hmm.
0: I believe they're doing it in order of the album.
1: It's interesting.
0: So when you drop the needle, You Make Me Smile is track one. If you're waiting around, it's like Hate Me is your favorite song. Don't worry. It'll be the fifth song they play.
1: Yeah, you can go to the bathroom right here if you want.
0: Yeah. If they're doing it in order of the album, okay? The other thing that's cool about it is if you have a favorite track on an album and they never really released it as a single or it never became like a hit afterwards,
1: cool.
0: Then your favorite song gets played. And there's maybe some of you that never seen 18th Floor Balcony played live. He named one of his colognes that, 18th Floor Balcony.
1: Oh, that's awesome.
0: It's the best one.
1: Mm-hmm.
0: Justin's got four colognes.
1: Yeah.
0: 18th Floor Balcony is the best one.
1: He always smells good when he comes in.
0: So that's another thing. So, number one, you gotta be a super fan of the band, but you gotta love that album that they're doing.
1: Mm-hmm.
0: Now, do you think you're gonna go there and then they're just gonna play? I mean, there's 14 songs on that album. They're gonna do songs. They're gonna do other songs, but they're gonna play that album in its entirety.
1: Yeah.
0: And then they'll play hits. Then they'll start knocking over the head with all kinds of hits. Yeah. But I mean, to hear Foiled in its entirety, it's like, okay, you know what?
1: Let's celebrate.
0: Yeah. There's a hidden track. Now, here's the interesting thing. I have to ask Justin next time we talk to him. There's a hidden track on Foiled. Track number 14 is one of those hidden tracks where when you put on the CD
1: yes.
0: It just kind of kept going and it never stopped.
1: Only the loyal folks got
0: to
1: hear it.
0: Yeah, there was all kinds of bands that did that back in the day.
1: Did they play it?
0: Offspring did Blink 182. I feel like
3: they
0: must have done it.
3: They just did the re-release of the secret tracks out, the Take Off Your Pants and Jacket one. That's
0: so,
3: six secret songs.
0: After the last song in the CD, it never stopped.
3: The version had two songs that you could
0: yeah.
3: to. So, Offspring used to have one too on Americana.
0: Yep. Dun, dun, dun, dun, dun, can't get my head around you.
3: Yeah.
0: No, was that it?
3: Maybe, no, can't get my head around you is an album one.
0: All I Want to Be is Next to You, the Police cover?
3: No, I can't remember what it was.
0: Damn it!
3: Was
0: very, it's good, like, though. It's really good. I can't remember the hidden track off the...
3: It was,
0: I
3: like
0: can,
3: mostly instrumental.

0: Are you? 94.5 The Buzz. Good morning, Rod Ryan Show. Oh, it was driving me crazy. It was Offspring's Greatest Hits, the one that came out in 2008. You kept that last song going. They did a cover of The Police's Next to You.
1: Okay.
0: All I want is to be next to you. They did it like double the speed of the song. We're talking about hidden tracks before the break. Hi. Yes. Good morning, everybody. I love a hidden track. It's like, oh my God, a little bonus. I didn't even pay for this. I got an extra song out of the CD. Good morning, Rod Ryan Show. Who's on the phone?
2: Ben Rogers.
0: I'm sorry, I didn't get your first name.
2: Is it Benjamin?
0: Benjamin! Hey, man, you're caller number 10. Yes. What up?
2: All right, that's awesome.
0: Benjamin! Hook him up, please.
3: Black Crowes, Whiskey Myers, and you, Benjamin. August 8th in the Woodlands. Congratulations.
2: All right, thank you. Thank you so much.
0: Which Whiskey Myers guy is your favorite?
1: Mm-hmm. I like whiskey.
0: I thought it was Whiskey Myers. I would have said, yeah, I like Whiskey Myers, the guy that, you know...
3: Cody, John, Cody, Jeff, Tony, and Jamie.
0: Wait a minute. How many Codys are in the band?
3: There's two Codys.
4: I like Cody the most. In the band.
3: John, Jeff, Cody, Cody. Tony, and Jamie.
0: There's got to be a Troy in there somewhere. Benjamin, you're the man, dude.
1: Thank you.
0: Hey, did you vote?
2: Thank you so much, Rod.
0: Did you vote on Throwback Thursday yet? Would you please?
2: No, I haven't.
0: Okay, I need you to go on. I need you to go to Links and Guess. Presidents of the United States, Peaches, Nine Inch Nails, Head Like a Hole, live, selling the drama. It's a pretty good horse race going on right now. I could really use your vote, okay?
2: All right, I'll do that.
0: All right, Daddy-O. Hang on, Benjamin. It's Alex's turn.
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0: What you got?
1: All right, today's AOL, you're going to be looking at a bunch of different... brand logos, like fitness brand logos, and trying to see if you can name them.
3: You had me until you said fitness.
1: Like, yeah, fitness. Well, no, like
0: fitness, I mean, in like my
1: Nike,
0: mouth.
1: You would know the Nike logo if you saw the Nike logo.
3: Yeah,
1: you don't
3: I think.
1: See the name. Mo, do you know what this one is?
3: No, Umbro.
1: The 7-Up Umbro.
3: Do you remember those?
1: The options he gives me are Gymshark,
3: like
1: Gym Reapers, and Young LA. Because
3: it,
1: yeah, it does look like
3: a shark.
1: I thought it looked like that Russell Wilson logo for a second. Not an option. It was Gymshark.
3: Good job.
1: This one is just an A.
3: Is that Asics? It's not Adidas. What are my choices?
1: Aloe.
3: Is that what it is?
1: Aloe.
0: I don't know what aloe is.
1: Aloe just means that you're rich. If you wear aloe stuff, you're rich.
0: A little aloe on my elbows this morning.
1: No, it's A-L-O, but that's like the rich people's fitness
3: plan. Oh, my God.
1: Everything costs like $95.
0: That's why I don't hear these things.
1: It's like athletes rock it, and then rich people wear it.
0: Do I look like I spend money on my outfits?
1: I'm saying. But go check it out and see how well you know these fitness logos at the World Famous Rod Ryan Show page at TheBuzz.com.
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0: 94.5 The Buzz. I hadn't looked at the Throwback Thursday songs in a little bit. I'm going to let you do the final, though. Good morning. Rod Ryan Show, 94.5 The Buzz. It is Throwback Thursday. It's been Throwback Thursday all morning long. I said the winning song will be played at 9:32. It's okay being a little late because I think the shortest of the three songs might be the one that we end up playing today. Why don't you refresh one final time,
1: Mo? Refresh.
0: Okay, in last place today.
1: Nine Inch Nails.
0: What?
1: 10% of the votes. And it wasn't a low voting day. We almost hit 4,000 votes.
0: Oh, I didn't even look at that.
1: Yeah, almost 4,000 votes.
0: Holy craps. Okay, 4,000 votes. That makes me very happy. Nine Inch Nails. That song would have been great on the air.
1: You predicted that to be the winner today.
0: I did.
1: Yeah, you did.
0: I really thought that people wanted to like kind of rock out, like some angsty industrial rock.
1: Not today.
0: Chili does not look happy. I'm assuming that Live didn't win.
1: No, Live got second place with 43% of the votes.
0: Okay. Listen.
1: We're just in a good mood today.
0: What do peaches come in?
1: First place with 46%.
0: What do peaches come in?
1: A can.
0: Who put them there?
2: A man.
0: Let's go.
3: Mom, it's Throwback Thursday. 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

0: 94.5 The Buzz. Good morning, Rod Ryan Show. Thank you. Thank you, thank you, thank you, thank you, everybody, for hanging out with us today. The party doesn't have to stop here. I know we're done at 10 and Jeremy's going to take over, but Alex is going to be out tonight at the Rustic.
1: Yeah.
0: It's like across the street from us in the Galleria here. So you can go watch
1: Sound Park.
0: Yeah, some USA men's soccer tonight. I got to give this guy a shout out. I asked, have you ever gone to see a band play an album from start to finish?
1: I have not, no.
0: I asked Mo and she said she hadn't either. Quentin and Heather just sent me an email. He said, Rod, you were talking about the upcoming Blue October concert and they're playing Foil. And you asked if people have ever gone to a concert like that. He goes, man, it's so funny you bring that up. My family and I just got back from a three-day concert. Now listen, you're like, who did they go see?
2: Yes, I'm very curious.
0: 3 days. They admit it's a very niche group. The Proto Men. They have a three-album rock opera about Mega Man, which is a video game. They did a three-night concert, one album each night. We actually drove to Nashville for this. Turns out it's coming to Dallas. They didn't know that when they bought the Nashville tickets. And Quentin wore a Rod Ryan Show shirt every night. All three nights, he wore a different Rod Ryan Show t-shirt.
2: Aww.
0: He said, so if you get some listeners out of Nashville, you'll know why now.
2: Thank you.
0: Like, I've never heard of this group before.
2: I'm looking at it right now.
0: And he went to a concert three nights in three a row nights. Where they played an album's worth of material.
2: That's interesting.
0: I don't know. Who do I love that I'd go three nights? Like, by the third night of the Foo Fighters, I'd be like, enough with the
2: exhausted.
0: Foo Fighters already.
2: Yeah.
0: These people, they buy these Metallica tickets. It's like, man, that's a lot of Metallica. Those no repeat, even though you get a day to relax your ears in between, but man, that's a lot of Metallica, too. Three nights in a row, he went to go see the Proto Men. Thank you for representing us, man. I appreciate it. Thank you. What are you giving away on Mo the Show?
2: I have a pair of tickets to see Breaking Benjamin and Chevelle with Cammy Cuoco and Starset.
0: Okay.
2: October 10th in the Woodlands, but you got to know the show.
0: All right. A question is coming.
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31: 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Good morning, Rod Ryan Show. Thank you for hanging in there to the very end. You were smart to hang out with us. We got Breaking Benjamin Chevelle tickets to give to you. October 10th is their show. It's a cracker! Sorry, that's my favorite promo that we're running right now. What's a cracker? Like, that means they scored? It was a good score?
32: Yeah. Mm-hmm.
31: It's a cracker? I love it. It's my favorite thing we're playing right now on the air. Besides Mo's questions.
2: Right, right. 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
34: 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Ow! Men are advised to drink water. Women should wear tiny clothes.

0: this the end here? Now?
1: I think it's over now.
0: Was that it? 94.5 The Buzz. Good morning, Rob Ryan Show. My apologies. I was working on a little side project over here, and then I heard him come to that point of the song, and I went, oh my God, it's the end of the song.
1: Panic.
0: So then I jumped on the radio, knowing that we're live. Mm-hmm. Clearly, this show is live. And then you should have saw the disgusted look that Alex gave me. He's like, what are you doing, dude? There's a minute and a half left in the song.
1: It's something.
0: All right, I was working on something.
1: Yeah.
0: I was working on something here. I took my eye off the ball. That's what happens. Good morning. Second mistake this year, 2026. Mistake number two today. Second mistake. This year.
1: I'll call you out.
0: Good morning, everybody. Rod Ryan Show. Getting ready to wrap this thing up. Not soon enough, huh?
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0: Right, I'll show you what I was working on in a moment. Good morning, Rod Ryan Show. Oh, God. Nobody's listening anymore.
1: They left.
0: You know why? Because I didn't put the buttons back in, Mo. I told you I was taking the buttons out over here. You were supposed to remind me.
1: Running around.
0: Good morning, Rod Ryan Show. This is why we don't work on side projects. This is why we don't do side things while we're on the air. All right, I'm going to try one more time for this phone call here.
1: Let's try.
0: Good morning. You, on the phone. Talk to me. Yes, you. You rustling around on the phone. I can hear you. What's her name? Megan? Oh, what happened?
1: Uh-oh. Why are you asking me?
0: Okay, hang on. Uh-oh. Megan, good morning.
3: Good morning.
0: Hi.
1: There's our girl.
0: How are you today?
3: I'm great. How are y'all?
0: Great. Mo's got a question for you. Go ahead, Mo.
1: Megan, which word stumped me, Mo, in overtime of Read My Lips today?
3: Tuesday.
0: Oh! It's a cracker!
1: I was not prepared for that.
0: That's what I was working on.
3: So hard.
1: Thank you, Megan.
0: That's what I was working on over here, trying to get the cracker ready.
1: Cracker?
0: You know what? You won.
1: Megan, thank you for putting up with us. Breaking Benjamin, Chevelle, Cami Kehoe, and Starset, October 10th in the Woodlands. Ticketmaster.com for everybody else. Congrats.
3: Oh, my goodness. I've always wanted to see Chevelle. Thank y'all so much.
0: Oh! It's a cracker!
4: What's wrong with you?
0: All right, congratulations. Thank
1: Alex,
0: you.
1: Get him. He's yours.
3: Thank y'all.
0: All right, thank you. Hang on the phone for me.
1: Woo! I can't.
0: All right, guys. We should go.
1: We should go.
0: It's 10 o'clock. You know what is the worst?
1: Which thing?
0: When you get jury duty. It's like the worst. You know when it's the best? When your boss gets jury duty and he can't have a meeting.
4: Oh, is that what happened?
1: Yes. What happened?
0: No meeting today.
4: Shout out to the criminal justice system.
1: Shout out to the government.
4: What if he gets picked on a jury? Oh.
1: He won't.
0: If only we had something to celebrate. Oh! It's a cracker!
4: I love that.
0: Me screwing up that song was worth it to get that.
4: I think
0: was,
4: so. You know what? Yeah, it was.
0: Traffic Copter Jim. He's going to go for the Hall of Fame tomorrow in the Fresh Out of Bed head-to-head challenge. Juan won the Blue October tickets. Brian, Bowling for Soup. Kyle was on Team Alex today. He got the Metallica double vinyl. Benjamin is going to the Black Crows. Brandon, Blue Dynamics Fab. I was just looking at some of the work this guy does. Brandon was the guy that came on and he said, hey, I'm going to give you $500. And he's just like, listen, you got $7,500 from Whataburger yesterday. Let's make it a smooth eight. I'll give you another $500. Come to find out, he dropped $1,000 in the store.
1: Job, sweet
0: so
1: man.
0: Here's what I did. I know he didn't do it for that, but I tagged his business on our Facebook page. Go check out what this guy does.
1: Thank you. The metal fabrication
0: that he did. Mo, he did an overhead oven vent.
1: Yeah.
0: This custom made thing. Wait till you see this. You're going
1: to
0: want one.
1: Okay. I followed it on Facebook. I can't wait to see.
0: It is so nice, the work that they do over there. Benjamin, thank you very much from Blue Dynamics Fab. Alex is going to be at the Rustic tonight, starting at around 8:30. USA play at 9 o'clock tonight.
5: 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Come hang out with me and my friends at Neutral. It's going to be a fun time.
0: Tomorrow's Free Beer Friday, mm-hmm. and then Open Phones Friday.
6: Oh! It's a cracker!
0: Jeremy's up next. He's got the nonstop nooner. Pick your tickets with him in the 1 o'clock hour. We really got to go. We really got to go. AMF!
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feel like I'm going to get slapped if I say it's the Texas heat that's making this week move faster, but man, one more day till Friday. Something's working. We are Houston's Rockin' Alternative. It's Charmin 94.5, the bus. Sitting down at my desk, and I've got that little, like, mini sweat on. I'm a little moist. It's only going to get hotter today. It's not got that midday. Sublime.

You know how we do it. Each and every midday, we get two of those winners to get you out to some concerts here in H-Town. It's Sherman 94.5, The Buzz. We got you pick your tickets at 120. This week, still got you winners, either Young the Giant or Fuss of the People. Those winners coming at you right after that nonstop nooner. Panic at the Disco.

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Gotta be a band's worst nightmare kind of situation. Sherman 84.5, the bus. Iron Maiden recently playing out in Paris. The power goes out mid-set, long enough to that they had to skip out on their encore to make sure that they were within the time during the concert. Apparently, fans say that that's when they play their best songs, so the fans are missing out. Iron Maiden having to make a public apology, but they took their money. Full story online. Story of the year.

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1: I feel like we all speak the same language here in Houston. When somebody standing next to you goes, woo, usually they're just waving their hand in their face trying to get some air because it's hot outside. Or they smell something stinky. You're going to hear that noise more often because it's going to be hot around here. Not the stinky part. High of 92 degrees today. More of that sunshine throughout the week, man. We asked for it. Here it is.

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Keep it moving. We are Houston's Rockin' Alternative. It's Germany Mid-Ace, 94.5, The Buzz. 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

All right, let's keep it easy on the brain. Here comes that short and sweet music news on your Thursday. It's Sherman 94.5, The Buzz. You ever hear that one song here in H-Town that plays on multiple stations, multiple genres? It's like they're just too good for us right here on 94.5, The Buzz. Shinedown stepping it up on their 8th studio album. The newest song, Searchlight, is now charting on the country stations, and it's doing all right. They're not hurting. I guess they just decided they needed to spread their wings and fly. 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

No time to dip your toe in. As soon as we get back, we're going to throw you right into that nonstop Mooner. Almost there. Sherman 94.5, the bus. And you pick your tickets at 120. Got your way in to see Young the Giant and Fuss of the People. Those winners right after your nonstop Mooner.

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Distance Rocket Alternative, Sherman 84.5 Plus. I promise you, there's a strategy here. Just distract you with those concert tickets to make that 1 o'clock hour fly. Let's go. As soon as we get back, here comes your Thursday edition of You Pick Your Tickets. I've tried.

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talking to get those concert tickets in your hands. Here we go. This is round one of You Pick Your Tickets. I got you waiting to see either Young the Giant or Foster the People. I need to see that first email if you want to go. Jeremy@thebuzz.com. Just put the show you want to go to in the subject line. 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

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Some will die in hot pursuit while sifting through my ashes. 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

See, now here in Houston, we don't know if it's like the excitement of Friday's almost here or if it's just that Houston heat that's making us crazy. We are Houston's rocking alternative, Charmin 84.5, the bus. Teresa in for that Thursday afternoon drive. She's got you waiting to see Seven Dust and Breaking Benjamin. Always grabbing that first winner at 420.

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So get it in. I'm Teresa. Good luck.

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0: You know what? 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What are you going to do with the money?
1: Awesome. 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
0: Congrats.
1: 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I think I'm going to take the wife on a cruise.
0: Yes. 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You wine and dine her with that money. I love it. 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Thank you for being a part of our Buzz family. And, well, I will have another keyword for you guys at 5 o'clock. Just write it on your hand. I'll remind you a million times, all right? We are 94.5 The Buzz. Houston's Rockin' Alternative.

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warm-up win. I like to do a little win before the wins. You know what I mean? Right now, I want to talk about Houston Stadium, formerly known as NRG, for these World Cup games. I haven't heard any bad media reviews on, like, price gouging on concessions. There's a lot of problems. People are complaining. Like, in Miami, there's a $75 tater tot tray. It's, like, topped with caviar, though. Do you know what I mean? Like, in South Florida, there's also a five-pound empanada that's $40. That's a five-pounder. In L.A. at SoFi, a $22 Twinkie cheeseburger is getting criticized. I mean, that's Instagram-worthy stuff. But I will say this. In Guadalajara, there's an $8 ribeye taco. I would drive there just to get that. I'm Teresa. We are 94.5 The Buzz.

I love you guys a lot. I want to give you a good Sick New World Texas bonus win. System of a Down, Deftones, Slayer. I mean, Texas definitely is trumping that Vegas one that already happened. Ours is on the way this fall. We got a pair of tickets for you to go to that show. 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Yeah. Enter both ways. I don't care. I just want to give you guys something for free. I'm here to empty the cabinets and give it all to you.

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1: 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What do you think? 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

Not Dolly Parton taking a jab at Buc-ee's. Dolly, no, say it ain't so. So Dolly Parton just opened. And look, there's certain people I can talk about on any format. Snoop, Dolly, Britney, Willie. So Dolly Parton apparently opened a new like truck stop in Tennessee. And she said, I'm sure some of you are wondering why I wanted a truck stop. Well, I couldn't leave it to Beavers. I had to throw my scrawny little self in there. So she's trying to take on Buc-ee. I'm going to let it slide because it's Dolly. And Tennessee is far, far away from the beautiful, great state of Texas. I'm Teresa. We are 94.5 The Buzz. Nobody messes with our Beaver. What?

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Okay, let me slide in here. You guys know I'm always trying to give you moments and let you know about events happening all over our city that you would never find out about. So I saw that Bad Astronaut Brewing is doing a Houston Punk Fest. It's all going to be this weekend. It's like from 1 to 11 o'clock. Vendors, music, food, and it's all for a charity, Bikers Against Child Abuse. Go to my Facebook and Instagram, at Teresa Rockface. I'll put some details up there. Or just go to Bad Astronaut Brewing. Their Facebook page has all the info. We are 94.5 The Buzz. Ooh, coming up, I'm going to give you some early entry on those Breaking Benjamin Chevelle tickets, all right? So get your iHeart apps ready to go. Yeah.

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3: The News Radio 740 forecast. Sunny this afternoon with a high of 93. Cloudy and warm tonight with a low of 79.
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7: 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Head coach Mauricio Pochettino says their goal remains the same despite already clinching Group D.
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0: The Killers, Brendan Flowers, doing a country western album. We get the first single tomorrow, so I'll give it a go and let you know what's up with that. Right now, I want to do something very unique. Coming up at 4:10, I got the 7 Dust tickets. That's a sick show. After 5, it's Breaking Benjamin Chevelle. We're going to play the Ticket Trickster again, but because I love you guys so much and I know you're all busy, I'm going to give you early entry right now. So if you're listening, you're very lucky. If you know which Chevelle song this is your shot to go to the show. TikTok, Ticket Trickster, hit it.
1: He said, freak, when you're singled out. Thread. Well, it filters through, so lay down. That threat's real when his sight goes red again. Seeing red? Again? Seeing red again.
0: The Trickster's like country. He's from East Texas? Is that? I don't know. What Chevelle song was that? Hit the red talk back, Mike. This is early entry for the win after 5 o'clock. We are 94.5.

I'm sure our out-of-town guests are going to think I'm nuts when I tell you we're pretty mild for this time of year for Houston. 94 the high. Usually we're even at 99 right about now. So next week, some rain moving in. We'll be in the lower 90s. So we're still doing good. We haven't hit the triple digits yet, where the heat index will be like 452. All right, I'm Teresa. We are 94.5 The Buzz. I got a pair of tickets free. Seven Dust, Theory of a Dead Man, and Return to Dust. Coming here September 9th, Bayou Music Center. Win my pair of tickets. Easy win. Just open up that iHeart app with The Buzz pulled up. Hit the red talk back mic. You know exactly what to say. Hey, T, hook it up for me. Good luck.

0: Oh, man, I got wallflowers coming up this hour. 3 days grace, animal I've become. So Shinedown 45. I expect somebody to hold a lighter in the air, just sway back and forth during that moment, and I'm going to want video proof. First, right now, let's find out who's going to go to Seven Dust Theory of a Dead Man.
1: Hey, T, hook it up for me.
0: Whee! Chris gets to go to the show. Well done. I'm going to text you right now, my friend. I love it. I'm Teresa. 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

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Today, my local love shout out is to Baytown Driving School. They do DPS authorized road test, teen driving test, and adult driving education, which I think sometimes we all need to go back and have a roundup. And look, as a parent who had a child get behind the wheel, highly recommend driving school. We did. And when you're driving in a city like this, yeah, you want some monstrosity of education. So Baytown Driving School, the website is baytowndrivingschool.com. I love me some Baytown. Check them out. I'm Teresa.

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0: in a pocket $2,500. It's birthday money. Our country's turning 250, and we're going to let you just swoop up a chunk of our 250 grand. Here's one of our winners.
1: Oh, my God!
0: Sister, oh my congrats. God,
1: are you serious?
0: We will never lie, and I've got another chunk of money, so get ready. 5 o'clock on the dot. That's your next keyword to win some of that money, our 250K USA giveaway. Then after that, we're going to play Ticket Trickster. If you know this Chevelle song that the TikTok trickster is about to recite, that's your shot to go to the Breaking Benjamin Chevelle show right here on 94.5 The Buzz. I'm Teresa, guiding you now into some zombie

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0: Speaking of Chevelle, we're about to play Ticket Trickster. You guys ready? 94.5 The Buzz. We are Houston's rockin' alternative, bringing so many great shows. I'm here to hook it up with Breaking Benjamin, Chevelle's star set, Camp Cahoe. Huge show. Now, the Ticket Trickster is the TikTok famous voice. He is going to recite a Chevelle song. If you know what it is, you've got a shot to go to the show. So open up those iHeart apps, listening to me, Teresa, a.k.a. Teresa Rockface, whatever you want to call me. You're going to hit the red mic to answer. You ready? Trickster, you ready? Here we go.
1: He said, freak, when you're singled out. The red. Well, it filters through, so lay down. That threat's real when his sight goes red again. Seeing red? Again? Seeing red again.
0: I think the Ticket Trickster is from East Texas. I think I finally figured out the accent. I don't know. What Chevelle song was that? Hit that red talkback mic, my friends. Good luck.

0: that the TikTok jester was singing was the red.
1: Yes.
0: I hope that's right.
1: Thank you.
2: Let's see if
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2: Yes. Allison, this is going to be you and I with your guest. I don't know who I'm bringing to the show, but we are going to have a party. You're in. Congratulations on the win, my sister. Thank you for getting out there and sweating your Tahiti's off just to deliver pizzas. I'll see you at the show. Bex here. I'm going to text.

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a heads up, if you missed it earlier, GTA 6 today goes on sale officially. You could pre-order it today. $80 single player. The ultimate edition is going to be $100. Game drops November 20. And Rockstar Games says you're going to have no flaw. You're going to log on and it's just going to be there. No spinning pinwheels, no lagging, no dragging. That's what they say. We'll see if they're right. Seether, let's go. We are 94.5 The Buzz.

games on pretty much in every bar and establishment in this city. Obviously, you got the Fan Fest. If you have gone to a spot, I don't care if it's in Spring, Clear Lake, like, let me know if it was like 10 out of 10 so I can share with the class. Everyone's always looking for a good spot, and I'm going to leave it up to you guys to give me the recommendations. Use that talkback mic. Pile them on. I'd love to give more little shout-outs to our small businesses as well. 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

Well, ladies, if really pasty, talented men is your flavor, Jack White's about to be single. Apparently, his wife has filed for divorce, Olivia Jean. Inappropriate marital conduct is the reason. We are 94.5 The Buzz, Houston's rockin' alternative. I'm not here to judge. I'm on my second marriage.

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I just want to interject for a second. If you're looking for a side hustle, $3,000 a month, this is a part-time position, dating.com. They're hiring a chief breakup officer to dump people. Like, kind of like Phoebe on Friends. Remember, she broke up with people for other people because she was so good at it. That's to be you. $3,000 a month. Dating.com, go to their website. They've even got like a LinkedIn ad, so... Now, only apply if you're a nice, soft, you know, emotional person. If you're very crass and direct, this gig, like me, it's not for you. I'm Teresa. We are The Buzz.

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Man, I have so much show still to go, and I'm running out of time. Let me just tell you guys this. Do you remember Zwan? Billy Corgan's like side project back in the early 2000s. Zwan apparently has 60 songs in the can, and he's going to release them all. Yeah, so if you are a fan or just a fan of William, more music is coming. That's kind of cool. 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